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1: McMinn, Bennett and Kavanagh Streets in the Darwin CBD a little busy. Also a reminder, tonight surface repair night works will be taking place on Wishart Road between Berrima Road and Kirkland Road. The works will take place from 7pm tonight through to 5am tomorrow morning. Wishart Road will remain open during the works, but there will be traffic management and signage in place. 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
2: Checking out today's forecast, clear skies expected, tops of 34 across the city, 33 in the rural areas and 32 degrees in Katherine. And your next low tide of 3 metres, that's at 2.30 this afternoon, followed by a high tide of 6 metres at 8 o'clock tonight.
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1: Prince and the Revolution. 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
1: 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Hey, still to come, got tunes from Vance Joy as well as some Jax Jones, so don't go anywhere. You're on Hot 100.
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0: 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You've got Zai with you. We're just coming up to 11 o'clock. Next hour, got this one from Miles Smith. And some Calvin Harris as well. That is on the other side and the latest in national news and sports, so don't go anywhere. You're on Hot 100. 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
16: Hi there, I'm Rob McLennan. The Prime Minister is preparing to take the wraps off his latest fuel security package aimed at bolstering supplies of petrol, jet fuel and diesel. He's also expected to provide more detail on how the government's covering the cost of the temporary reduction in petrol taxes. The US has confirmed the offensive stage of the war with Iran is over and it's now focusing on Project Freedom to reopen the Strait of Hormuz. Secretary of State Marco Rubio says the US would prefer the path of peace while warning Iran is risking generational destruction to its own economy.
17: Imposed on themselves by the actions that they're taking, they should check themselves before they wreck themselves.
16: A best-selling Australian author whose book Runt was turned into a feature film is awaiting sentencing after pleading guilty to charges related to child exploitation. 43-year-old father of three, Craig Sylvie from Perth, has been granted bail on a $100,000 surety and will have to report to police three times a week. The opposition's blaming the government for the third interest rate hike in a row. The RBA is putting it down to high inflation and warns it will stay high for a while. Shadow Treasurer Tim Wilson says inflation was a problem before the war in the Middle East. And Aussie actress Rose Byrne's been nominated for a Tony Award. She's up for Best Leading Actress in a Play for her role in Fallen Angels. The ceremony will take place on June 7. Melbourne Storm welcomes back halfback Jerome Hughes for this weekend's round 10 clash with the injury-ravaged Tigers. Storm's lost seven in a row. All 18 AFL clubs will need to appoint psychologists after Carlton was fined $75,000 for its handling of Elijah Hollands. Blues chief exec Graham Wright says Hollands' health is their number one priority.
9: We accept the outcome in the interest of all parties moving forward, while continuing to ensure the health and well-being of our people remains a priority.
16: That's the latest news in sport.
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17: Checking out today's forecast. Clear skies expected. Tops of 34 across the city, 33 in the rural areas and 32 degrees in Katherine. And your next low tide of 3 metres, that's at 2.30 this afternoon, followed by a high tide of 6 metres at 8 o'clock tonight.
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0: entertainment getaway with the family or maybe some friends. I've got your chance to pick up this pass now. All you got to do, give me a call, 8941 1001. First caller through will score themselves that pass. Hey, Diana King and some Teddy Swims on the other side of this. You're on Hot 100.
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0: Best music, Hot 100. You've got Zai with you, not too far away now from midday. On the other side, we've got your lunchtime throwbacks. Got some Flo Rida. And some real life as well. That is on the other side in the latest in national news and sports, so don't go anywhere. It's the Top End's best music. It's Hot 100. Good morning.
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15: 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New data shows Aussie families are at breaking point when it comes to putting food on the table. And Melbourne footy fans rejoice with a ticketing win while the other states seethe. Get your news when you want it. Search for Your News Now wherever you get your podcasts. In sport, there are calls for the AFL to offer discounted tickets to venues outside of Melbourne after it cut the price of GA passes for matches at Marvel and the MCG. But Fans Association President Ron Isco wants to know why fans in other cities don't get the same.
16: The question from other fans, because footy is AFL, not VFL, will be, hey, what about us?
15: And seems like Aussie golfer Cam Smith might have his pick of the tours as LIV Golf players scramble to find pathways back to other events. It comes after Saudi Arabia's public investment fund pulled their funding. That's the latest in news and sport.
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0: Checking out today's forecast, clear skies expected, tops of 34 across the city, 33 in the rural areas and 32 degrees in Katherine. And your next low tide of 3 metres, that's at 2.30 this afternoon, followed by a high tide of 6 metres at 8 o'clock tonight.
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0: 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Now, Bass in the Grass, it's only a few days away. You know, we're looking at about a week and a half now until we get some of the biggest acts from around the country and internationally as well come down here and, you know, perform at Mindle Beach. Now, if you want to have yourself a bit of an upgrade while you're there at Bass in the Grass this year, I'm talking about getting you guys into the Oasis section of Bass in the Grass, you know, where you're going to get yourself some drinks. You can get yourself some food in there as well. But the best part about it is you're not sharing the toilets with the rest of the people there, okay? Bit of an exclusive area. If you want to go into the running to winning yourself this, give me a call now, 8941-1001. First caller through will get themselves a spot on that shortlist to winning that upgrade into Bass in the Grass, into the Oasis area. Still to come, tunes from Somba as well as Anastasia, so don't go anywhere. 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

0: Vance Joy with Riptide on Hot 100, the top end's best music. You got Zai with you. I've got you covered right through. And till 1 o'clock, we are doing it for Precision Marine. Right now, though, we're giving you the chance to win an around the trip with 15 grand.
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0: Destination unknown. Oh, I tell you what. If I could enter this competition, I reckon I'd be entering a million times, okay? Because nothing better than going traveling and, of course, not having to pay for it either. 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With $15,000 spending money. One thing that I thought I could do is maybe get to Disneyland. You know, it's like everybody's dream, right? To get to the happiest place on earth. Tried giving them a call to have a bit of a chat about what some of the things you can do there and some of the like more little hidden ideas, like the things that people tend to forget about what happens at Disneyland. Here's a little bit of what happened.
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0: 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Hey, Mariah Carey and Samed Sheeran on the other side of this. You're on Hot.
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0: You're on the Top End's Best Music Hot 100. You've got Zai with you, but it is almost time for me to get on out of here, so enjoy the rest of your Wednesday afternoon. Don't forget Will and Woody back this afternoon from 5 o'clock for your drive home, and Sam and Ann, you can catch them back tomorrow morning from 5:30. All thanks to the team at Harvey Norman, and they've got your chance as well to get on that shortlist to win that Oasis upgrade at Base in the Grass next weekend. Jackie's dropping in next, and I'll catch you guys back tomorrow morning from 10.
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12: Hey there, I'm Jackie Lim. Australian Federal Police have confirmed that some of the ISIS brides will be arrested when they land in Australia. The federal government expecting the group of 13, four women and nine children to arrive from Syria tomorrow night. AFP Commissioner Chrissy Barrett says planning for their return began more than a decade ago.
13: And children who return in the cohort will be asked to undergo community integration programs, therapeutic support and countering violent extremism programs.
12: The PM has announced a $10 billion fuel security package will be included in next week's federal budget. It'll help to ensure we have at least 50 days of fuel in reserve. The alleged Bondi shooter Naveed Akram has been hit with fresh charges, including multiple counts of attempted murder. Akram has now been charged with a further 19 counts, and his matter is being heard in Downing Centre local court today. Grim predictions regarding annual heatwave deaths, which are being tipped to reach 6,000 inside the next 80 years, a stark difference from the 250 deaths per year currently. That's according to a report from Monash University. Some areas are in more strife than others, including the NT, Far North SA, as well as Queensland and New South Wales. And things have come to an abrupt end in the Blake Lively and Justin Baldoni saga. Their trial was set to go ahead in less than 2 weeks, but yesterday they announced the case had been settled. We're told neither Blake nor Justin received any money in the settlement. However, their legal teams reportedly made bank during the fight with $60 million combined. In sport, the boss of LIV Golf is optimistic about its future. CEO Scott O'Neill has spoken publicly for the first time since the Saudi Arabian Public Investment Fund confirmed it would be withdrawing its financial backing after this season, insisting the circuit will survive.
14: We haven't gotten to market yet. We haven't finalized our business plan, but we have a good sense at this point, 10 days in. We know where we're going.
12: And round 11 of the AFL could look different than originally scheduled. Geelong and Sydney may be moved to an earlier time to accommodate Scott Pendlebury's record-breaking match so the Pies game doesn't clash. That's the latest in news and sport.
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12: Our next low tide of 3 metres will be at 2:30pm, followed by our next high tide of 6 metres at 8pm. The rest of today is looking clear. Got nothing but blue skies ahead of us, the Savo. It's going to be a sunny one tomorrow as well, with tops of 32 in Darwin, 31 in the rural area and 31 in Katherine.
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0: You're on Hot 100, hanging out with Jackie this afternoon. Hope you're having a good hump day. How in the world is it Wednesday already? Now, we've got a big show lined up for you this afternoon. We've got heaps to give away, including double passes to the Darwin Cup. Yeehaw, that's going to be unreal. Passes, family passes for general admission to the Gold Coast Suns. They're playing this weekend. Plus, we still have in-season passes to give away to the Devil Wears Prada. We're going to catch up with Shane A. Bassett, our movie and streaming guru, later on. We're also going to catch up with the Youth Slide Group, with the Young Galleys, some of the dancers in that. They've got a massive show taking place next week. Plus, we've got so much to talk about. I also want to focus for a brief moment on embarrassing emails that you had when you were younger. Mine, they're still around. They're still incredibly embarrassing, but we'll unpack that a little bit later. If you have an email that you used to use when you were younger that is somewhat embarrassing, please let me know. 8941 1001. Alternatively, you can hit us up via our Hot 100 Darwin Facebook page. Hey, we've got a big afternoon ahead of us, so let's rip in.
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0: You're on Hot 100, hanging out with Jackie this afternoon. Now, we have been spoiling you all rotten with in-season passes to The Devil Wears Prada 2. If you haven't heard the trailer, here's what it sounds like.
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0: Gird your loins. 20th Century Studios, The Devil Wears Prada 2 is now showing at Event and BCC Cinemas, and you could score yourself an in-season pass. All you've got to do is call me on 89411001. I don't know why. I've listened to that trailer about 10 times now, maybe more, and I gasp every time they talk about the drama. I go, oh, so I need to get my bum to the cinemas ASAP. If you want to join me, call me right now. We're not going to have these for much longer, so make sure you make the most of them. Hey, you're on Hot.
13: 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Cyril Rioli, Nova Peris, and Cadell Evans, just to name a few. 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It's Sam and Ant's showdown on Hot 100. Thanks to Jape Homemaker Village and Domino's Pizza.
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0: 100, you're driving home with Jackie today. Now, we are lucky enough to be giving away a bunch of in-season passes to The Devil Wears Prada 2, now currently at cinemas with Event and BCC. We do have Malix on the line. Malix, are you keen to grab some tickets?
1: Yes, if I can, please.
0: Of course. Are you a fan?
1: I am. I've been waiting for that part 2 to come out.
0: Oh, really?
1: Yeah.
0: For 20 whole years?
1: Yeah, well, it's always a good watch if we got nothing else on.
0: Yeah, I agree. What do you think of fashion up in Darwin?
1: It's pretty casual, right?
0: It's like very casual.
1: People would say, you know, black tie. People rock up with shirts with tuxedos painted on it.
0: Yeah. Oh, that's great. Yeah, thongs, maybe some footy shirts, tie if you're lucky. All right, Malix.
1: Yeah.
0: Well, I'll send you over some tickets. Okay.
1: Cool. That'll be great. Thank you.
0: No worries. Have a great day.
1: You too.
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6: Hey there, it's Jackie from iHeart's Your News Now podcast with your news headlines. Another fuel security package expected to have the wraps taken off today. New data shows Aussie families are at breaking point when it comes to putting food on the table. And Melbourne footy fans rejoice with a ticketing win while the other states seethe. 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
16: In sport, Liam Ryan is reportedly set to miss the trip to Darwin for the Saints clash with the Suns. The forward is struggling to recover from a corked hip suffered against his former club, West Coast. He sat out last week's match as well. In NRL, Titans rookie Cooper Bye says he's grateful to have been given his first starting spot in the side. The 19-year-old will line up at lock in Friday night's clash against the Roosters in one of several changes made by coach Josh Hannay. Bye says he's honoured to have Josh's backing.
20: Just recently, I've seen myself, you know, getting more minutes or staying out longer, and it's good to, you know, feel the trust of the coach that he has in me.
16: That's the latest in news and sport.
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21: A cruisy run across town at this stage. No major dramas to report. The roads are moving nicely through Tiger Brennan Drive and the Stuart Highway. All directions unaffected at this stage. Around Linco Road near Palmerston Regional Hospital, though, there are some works underway, so allow a bit of extra time when passing through there. Get that Queensland holiday feeling at Flight Centre. Escaped to Port Douglas for four nights, four-star with sunset sailing from $299 per person. Book now with Flight Centre. 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
0: Our next high tide of 6 metres will be at 8pm, followed by our next low tide of 1.8 metres at 3am. The rest of today is looking rather nice outside. We've got clear skies ahead. Tomorrow's going to be a sunny one as well, with tops of 32 in Darwin, 31 in the rural area and 31 in Katherine.
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0: update.
1: You're on Hot 100, hanging out with Jackie this afternoon. Now, we are talking about embarrassing emails that we had when we were younger. I had many. I don't know why I felt the need to have this many emails, but they span from crazy underscore about underscore Beyonce to live, laugh, dance, believe at Gmail. That was pretty shocking. I still use Jackarina X.X, but only for professional things. I also have Wildman in the studio actually earlier, and I think he said his was Pixie Devil 666. Pixie of Death 666. Yeah, look at him now. Anyways, we've got Jordan on the line. Jordan has an embarrassing email. What is it, mate?
2: Who's the shiznit?
1: Oh, shiz. Who is the shiznit?
2: It was me in my horrible email.
1: I bet you still use it, don't you?
2: sometimes.
1: Oh, sometimes? Yeah, don't worry. Mine's crazy underscore about underscore Beyonce. Or Jackarina X.X. I also had Live, Laugh, Dance, Believe for a hot minute as well.
2: They are excellent.
1: Thank you, Jordan. What does shiznit mean in a radio version?
2: I can't say it. That's word.
1: That's all right. Thank you so much for calling.
2: Not a problem, Jackie. Every
1: you,
2: day.
1: You are the shiznit, and it is cemented with an email, embarrassing or not, okay? You better believe it.
2: I know it's true.
1: all right, Jordan. Have a good day.
2: You too. Bye, Jackie.
1: Bye-bye. New truck. Big.

0: You're on Hot 100. Now, exciting weekend for AFL fans. The Suns versus Saints. It's Darwin Showdown, and it's all going down this Saturday, the 9th of May at TIO Stadium. Apparently, yesterday I was saying Friday night. I'm so sorry. It's actually this Saturday evening. It's going to be massive, and Darwin is about to turn up the heat. Now, round 9 is bringing some serious energy as the Gold Coast Suns roll into the TIO Stadium, looking to defend their turf against a very, very, very fired up St Kilda side. If you haven't got your tickets yet, jump online, head to viagogo.com or give me a bell. I've got a bunch of family passes that I'll be giving away every weekday afternoon this week leading up to your game. But if you don't get through, that's okay. 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
12: 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No real issues to report. Tigerburner Drive and the Stuart Highway both moving nicely. Around Linco Road at the Palmerston Regional Hospital, though, there are some works underway, so allow a little bit of time when passing through there. Jackpot wins that start with as little as $2 with a massive $40 million jackpot on the line every 3 minutes. 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
1: 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Movie streaming and banter with Shane A. Bassett.
0: How are you, my friend?
2: Hello, I'm very happy that you called me your special friend.
0: You are, mate. You and I have history. We've been doing this for bloody years now.
2: We do have history. I love it. It's great to talk to you, Jack, and hello, everybody.
0: How's your week been?
2: Pretty full on, because there's been a pretty big movie getting released this week called Mortal Kombat 2, and it was filmed in Queensland, so I got to speak to some of the actors, and there's been some other things I've been on as well. There's a new Yellowstone TV series, and as well as my own stuff, like going surfing and all that great sort of stuff that I love to do.
0: All those nice things. Now, tell us, before we get into Mortal Kombat, I want to know about the Sheep Detectives.
2: Well, I thought it was worth recommending this, because if you want something just a little bit different that you can take your grandma to or your mum and dad to, the Sheep Detectives stars Hugh Jackman, and he's this sheep herder, and he's always under the pump. He's a workaholic and he loves what he does, but something really bad happens on his farm. It disrupts everything. He doesn't know what it is, but the sheep all can talk to each other, you see, and they band together and find out what actually happened. They turn into detectives. So it's a pretty wild movie, but it's funny. It's a UK film, UK sort of British comedy, great cast. And, yeah, just a bit of a fantasy comedy, I would say. Check it out, especially if you want to go and take the whole family.
0: Okay, you beauty. Now, let's talk about Mortal Kombat.
2: Mortal Kombat 2. Now, I wasn't a big fan of the movie that was out a few years ago, but I'm not a gamer, and I always say that when movies come out adapted from video games, and I get that. But I actually really liked this. It was good. There was a lot of great fighting in it, some good cast members. And like I said, it was filmed in Queensland on the Gold Coast. Carl Urban is in it, the great Kiwi actor, Jessica McNamee, Josh Lawson. There's some really cool people in this. Very funny, but the action is why you go and see this on the big screen. Mortal Kombat 2, all martial arts, supernatural fantasy. Johnny Cage is a very beloved character from the Mortal Kombat universe. He wasn't in the first movie. He's in this one, so I think people will enjoy it. I certainly did, more than I expected.
0: Okay, well, there you go. Exciting. Now, what else is happening?
2: Okay, so I don't know if you've been watching anything lately, but I've got to say, there's a music concert that is about to hit cinema.

0: and is already selling out. So if you want to go and see this, please get your tickets early. I believe it is almost sold out quite a lot over the weekend. It's Billie Eilish, Hit Me Hard and Soft. It's a tour. It's from her world tour. It was filmed in 3D, but you can also see it in normal screen rather than just 3D. James Cameron directed it, who did the Avatar movies. He collaborated with Billie Eilish to film the Manchester concerts. And honestly, from what I've seen, it looks amazing. And they're encouraging. Cinemas are encouraging people to take their phones to do TikToks.
1: Really?
0: And dress up. I saw a fan screening on Monday and a whole lot of people there, including some friends, dressed up and just went off.
1: Wow.
0: Filming and having a good time and throwing streamers in the air and all that sort of stuff and dressed like Billie Eilish. But this is a limited screening. So if you want to check out this concert, Hit Me Hard and Soft, Billie Eilish, get on it. It starts Thursday, and it's in 3D if you want to check it in 3D, which would be a good reason to go to the cinema.
2: Are you a fan of this chickie? Do you like her, Shanae Bassett?
0: I do, actually. She did a James Bond theme, so of course I love her.
1: Yeah, you're like, of course.
0: She's creative, and she does a lot of various type of music, and her voice has got cool range, so I certainly like her a lot. But fans are very into her. They will be at the movies, I'm sure.
1: Okay, brilliant. And that's only showing in Palmerston, just so everyone knows.
0: Limited screenings, Palmerston only.
1: Okay, you beauty, mate. Now, if people want to follow along with you and your recommendations, where do they go?
0: At movie_analyst, and my YouTube channel is Movie Analyst Shane Adam Bassett, with interviews and sort of reviews and things on there. So check it out. Thank you.
1: All right, well, too easy. Well, we'll talk next week. This place is jumping
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1: 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Let's Talk Racing Luncheon is also happening this year. And, of course, the Darwin Cup Day. 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I'm also going to be giving away a couple of passes in the 4 o'clock hour. So give me a bell when you hear me talking about it later on. Hey, you're on Hot.
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11: Hello, I'm Fee Papel. Child protection workers in the Northern Territory have been fired over failures in how they handled the case of a five-year-old girl. Kumanjayi little baby was found murdered after being abducted from a town camp in Alice Springs despite multiple calls for her safety. An investigation into the high-risk case found that the three workers ignored the risks of domestic violence. The Prime Minister has reiterated no help is being given to the women returning from Syria. It's been confirmed 13 people, including 9 children, are due to touch down in Australia tomorrow. Anthony Albanese says the group made the wrong choice to link up with ISIS.
12: The government has not and will not provide any assistance to this group. These are people who have made what is a horrific choice to join a dangerous terrorist organisation and to place their children in an extraordinary situation.
11: The Energy Minister has given an update on Australia's fuel reserves, Chris Bowen saying we received more than 90 shiploads of fuel in April, which was the biggest we've had all year.
13: And that means we have more fuel in Australia today than we did when the bombing of Iran began. And that's no small thing. That's government and industry working together.
11: And it seems Prince Harry has blown through his inheritance. He was left more than $20 million by Diana and the Queen Mother, but has largely spent the money since moving to the US. Apparently multiple mortgages, a household full of staff and a $4 million annual security bill will do that. In sport, Frio says it's managing Hayden Young week by week to make sure he stays fit and firing. The star missed the early stages of the Dockers campaign because of a hamstring issue. The left footer has also dealt with a string of serious injuries, which ruled him out for much of the 2025 and the 2021 seasons. In NRL, a blow for Titans and Maroons rookie Phoenix Rain Hippie. The 19-year-old has been ruled out of next week's Origin Game 2 with a hamstring injury. That's the latest in news and sport.
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14: Still a cruisy run across town at this stage. No major issues to report. Tiger Brand Drive and the Stuart Highway all moving nicely. Along the Stuart Highway near Billeroy Road, though, there are some minor disruptions with reduced speeds in place around ongoing works. 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
16: Now, our next high tide of 6 metres will be at 8 p.m, followed by our next low tide of 1.8 metres at 3 a.m. The rest of today is said to be clear. It is, however, quite overcast here in Darwin at the moment. I'm not quite sure what's going on out there, but it doesn't look like our sunny afternoon that we were promised. We do have a sunny one on the way tomorrow with tops of 32 in Darwin, 31 in the rural area and 31 in Katherine.

0: Hot 100, you're driving home with Jackie today. Now, we're talking about embarrassing throwback emails. We've got Holly on the line. Holly, was yours skaterboyforever@hotmail.com?
1: God, I wish. That sounds like a good one. No, mine was cocohead100@live.com.
0: Cocohead.
1: Cocohead. I was, you know, back in the day, I was just a cocohead.
0: What does that even mean?
1: I don't know.
0: Were you like, okay, yeah, cool. How old were you when you made it?
1: 12.
0: 12. Okay, cool, cool, cool. Well, just so you know, it's a little bit better than like I love Zac Efron at hotmail.com or like, you know, Twilight Obsessed Forever at Gmail or something like that. Coco Head's all right.
1: Yeah, that makes me feel better. I've also got another one. At the end of uni, I gave my uni lecturer, who I like really looked up to, respected a lot, I gave him my email and it was at hotmail.com, and he looked at me and he was like, Holly, you're going to have to change your email address.
0: Did you take his advice from there?
1: Yeah, straight away went on, made a new email address.
0: Now what is it? Crazy Frog Lover or something?
1: Yeah. Crazy Frog 69.
0: All right. Okay, thanks, CocoHead666 at msn.com.au. Have a great afternoon. Give us a bell. What embarrassing email did you have back in the day? There are some rippers on here like Surf Chick Baby. I'm sure many of you have that. PartyGirlNT@hotmail.com. Emo Angel. Soccer Stud 93. Oh, my God. Cutie Pie Babes. Oof. What about sexy_single_4u@hotmail.com? I reckon that takes a cake. If you've got an embarrassing email, I want to hear from you.

0: You're on Hot 100, hanging out with Jackie this afternoon. Now, today we're talking about embarrassing emails that you were the proud owner of once upon a time. We've got Jemima on the line. Now, Jemima, what was your embarrassing email?
1: Oh, my gosh. I have the craziest embarrassing email to tell you, Jackie.
0: Yeah.
1: My embarrassing email was actually my friend's name, which was hannahbananaloveseditthisloth15@gmail.com. Didn't need the 15. Sorry, Jackie. Oh.
0: There's a lot happening now. So your name is Jemima, but you use Hannah Banana. Loves, like Hannah Banana or Hannah Banana?
1: Yeah, Hannah Banana. No, Banana.
0: Banana.
1: Because it runs with Hannah.
0: Loves Sid the Sid Sloth.
1: Sid the Sloth 15.
0: From Ice Age. Sid the Sloth from Ice Age. Yep. 15.
1: Yep. At gmail.com. What was, I made it with my best friend.
0: What was the 15 for?
1: I don't know. The 15 was rogue and unnecessary.
0: Do you still use this email?
1: Do you know what? Yep.
0: You do. Look, it's better than like Soccer Stud 93 or Sexy
1: what
0: Single
1: was yours?
0: For You. Mine was Jacarina X.X, which I still use. Crazy underscore bout underscore Beyonce. And also Live Dance, Love Believe or something. I don't know. That one's long gone.
1: I've got one other for you.
0: Yeah.
1: This is my friend's. It's Plimpy Soup.
0: Plimpy Soup?
1: Plimpy Soup.
0: Okay. I love it. I think I'm going to get Princess Sparkles or something like that. Anyways, Jemima, thank you so much for your time. Give me
1: a
0: bell.
1: Okay, thanks, Jackie.
0: 8941 1001. What emails do you regret and maybe were the proud owner of once upon a time?

0: 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The 60-hour Darwin Cup Day ticket flash sale is on now. 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It's awesome. I can't wait for this time of year. 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I am also giving away some double passes as well. 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
15: 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Tucker Brennan Drive and the Stuart Highway also both moving nicely as well in all directions. 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

0: You're on Hot 100, driving home with Jackie today. Now, we've got Tina on the line. Tina, are you keen to go to the Darwin Cup Day?
1: I'd love to go to the Darwin Cup.
0: All right. Have you been before?
1: Many years ago, but I can't remember it very well, so I'd love to try again.
0: Yeah. I was going to say, I don't really remember my Darwin Cup days either. So
1: that's how we knew we had fun.
0: Of course. Yeah, that's the best sign, the most healthy sign, of course, obviously. All right,
1: exactly,
0: Tina.
1: Right.
0: Well, I'm going to give you some tickets, okay? How does that sound?
1: Oh, you're a doll. Thanks, Jackie. You've made my day.
0: No worries, mate. Well, I'll see you there and hopefully we can make some memories, maybe. We'll see.
1: Lovely. Thanks,
0: all right.
1: Jackie.
0: No worries, legend. Have a good day.
1: You too, mate.
0: See you, bye. All right. Awesome. Good on you, Tina. Wink, wink. Now, coming up after the break, we are going to catch up with some awesome chicky babes from the Youth Slide Group. They're busy at the moment. They've got a show coming up very soon. It's called Ricochet. It's taking place at the AANT Centre next week, and it's going to be unreal. Hey, you're on Hot 100.

0: Hot 100, you're driving home with Jackie today. Now, we have the Wicked Witch of the North in the studio. I'm joined by Sarah. We also have Jimmy from Hooked in the NT. How are you?
1: I'm great, thanks. How are you?
0: I'm good.
2: I'm glad you're still friends after spending how many hours on a boat together?
1: We're only just friends.
2: Oh, yeah.
0: No, for those of you who are unaware, Jimmy took me fishing. First time, proper barra fishing. I guess you could say I didn't catch anything, but we were out in the Adelaide River for about 5 hours together on Saturday afternoon.
1: Yeah, just out on the Adelaide trying to catch a barra. But
2: my partner was like, why are they going to Adelaide River?
0: Well, I don't know. You tell me, Jimmy.
1: Well, I can tell you that the fish were there.
0: Now, look, we're going to put a video up tonight where it's just Jimmy and I casting into the same part of this little nook. It was quite isolated. There wasn't many people there. I'm not going to give away your spot. But I'm just casting into the same spot for 5 hours doing the same thing as Jimmy, and somehow I just did not catch a fish.
2: I knew this would happen.
1: Yeah, the barra gods just were not looking after you.
0: Yeah. Well, what do we do about it?
2: Look, at first, when you said you were going out with Jimmy, I was like, oh, she's in good hands. All right. That's like, we got him to do Hooked in the NT because he's very good at catching the barra. But he is casting into the water. You were casting into the trees.
0: Yeah.
2: You were never going to catch a barramundi in the tree.
1: There was a bit of conversation going around that every cast I would do, Jackie would put it in the tree. And then I would put about 15 casts into the water and Jackie would probably put about one in. So maybe that's why she didn't get one.
0: Do you know what? Mum did say, were you talking the whole time? And I said, yeah. I was gas bagging.
2: I've always been told when you go out fishing, you're supposed to be quiet so you don't scare the fish off. Is that a thing?
0: Not on Jimmy's boat. Well, not with me on it.
1: We were actually all right. Yeah. I've had a lot more wild sessions, the music blasting and a lot more in-depth conversations. But, yeah, the rule of thumb is you should be relatively quiet, which, Jackie, you did yap just a little bit.
0: Okay. Fair enough. But anyways, I didn't have to wee off the side of the boat, which was a win. Jimmy
2: held
0: did.
2: It for 5 hours.
0: Jimmy did all kinds of things off the boat that we won't talk
1: about.
0: Yeah,
1: let's not get into them, hey?
0: No, well, I guess we're back to square one. I haven't caught a barra yet. I'm determined. I may or may not be cheating on you this weekend, Jimmy.
1: What? Are you serious?
0: I know we just started dating.
2: What's his name?
1: Already, Jackie.
0: His name's Barra Pete.
1: Not Barra Pete.
0: And he's from far north Queensland. Oh. And he reckons he can catch a barra.
1: These Queenslanders, I can tell you.
2: You're going out again?
0: Yeah, I'm going out again. I'm going to go out.
2: Straight away.
0: I'm going to see how many boats I can get on until I catch a bloody barra. And Jimmy, I'm just going to, whenever you feel like you want me back on your boat, I'll happily accept.
1: I do need a break for at least a couple weeks.
0: All right, in the meantime, I'm going to cheat on you.
2: Good luck, Barra Pete.
0: What are your thoughts on Barra Pete having to put up with me?
1: I wish him luck. And my advice for Barra Pete would be don't go near a tree because Jackie will catch it.
0: All right, jump online, suss out our video. It's a lot of fun. You may see Jimmy doing some weird stuff off the side of a boat. You're on Hot 100.
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0: You're on Hot 100. Now, I know I promised the youth slide group, girlies. However, we were, I guess, interrupted by Jimmy and the Wicked Witch of the North to talk about fishing, which is okay. You guys now understand that I have not caught a barra, but I am, however, determined to do so. So I'm going to try my very best over the next couple of weeks to secure that barra. We're also going to catch up with the youth slide group later on this week. We'll put that, a little bit later. Anyways, guys, I'm going to get out of here. It's been a big, fun Wednesday here at Hot 100. I'm sure tomorrow's going to be much the same. Lots of fun as per usual. Will and Woody are on their way, and Sam and Ed will be back for the Hot 100 Brekkie Show tomorrow from 5:30. Have a great afternoon.
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7: Hello, I'm Fee Papel. Sydney police have removed a man who turned up at the Anti-Semitism Royal Commission wearing a swastika t-shirt. It happened while the inquiry was hearing testimony from Jewish Australians about their personal experiences. The 68-year-old wasn't arrested, with police saying inquiries are ongoing. Police in Melbourne say a string of arson attacks is the work of a crime syndicate. The latest, a car dealership owned by a former MAFS star, firebombed in the early hours of this morning. Police Commissioner Mike Bush says they know teenage boys are being paid to carry out the attacks on behalf of the gang, but they don't know why. A $10 million fuel security package will be announced in next week's federal budget. The PM saying they want to make sure the fuel is available in regional areas and for critical industries. Meantime, the federal government is handing over $30 million to Fiji to help with rising fuel prices. Foreign Minister Penny Wong saying it'll help support the island nation's efforts to be a fuel hub in the region.
8: And from the region is that at the moment the supply shock is not as present, not as near-term as the price shock.
7: And the first study into the impact that heat waves will have on health has predicted that by the year 2100, the heat will kill almost 6,000 Australians. That's compared to the 250 deaths a year in the past decade, climate change being blamed. In sport, Marcus Bontempelli is expected to play in Friday night's clash with the Power. Bulldogs coach Luke Beveridge says he's been restricted to light duties while dealing with a knee and heel issue. He says the skipper is confident he can lace up the boots.
9: He wants to play. I'm not going to talk him out of doing that.
7: And the Maroon squad for Women's Origin Game 2 has been named after their defeat in Newcastle. Star debutant Phoenix Rain Hippie has been ruled out with a hamstring injury. That's the latest in news and sport.
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10: Still looking pretty good out there at this stage. No major issues to report. If you're heading along Vanderlyn Drive, McMillan's Road or Bagot Road around the airport, it's moving nicely across all of those. The run into and out of the city also drama-free along Tiger Brenner Drive and the Stuart Highway, both moving fine in all directions. 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
1: 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Go!

0: afternoon, everyone. Yes, it is Will and Woody. Hope you're having a wonderful drive home. If you want to join the show, you can always text us, text Annalise.
1: I just want to jump in real quick.
0: Just want to get that going, by the way. It's not catching yet. Hasn't caught on.
1: No.
0: The texts aren't coming in.
1: No, a lot of people are saying we're wasting time. Just keeping on mentioning
0: We'll get there.
1: Not me. I'm not saying that.
0: I just want to be in the position where we're like, oh, geez, lovely message here from Helen.
1: Oh, yeah.
0: Just people just feel comfortable to text. Save the number in your phone. I guarantee you, if you text us, there's a good chance we'll read it out.
1: And today, maybe you want to text us about a trade you want to make, Wilbur. Because, yes, we are trying to trade our way from a 10-year-old psychology textbook to a $10,000 engagement ring. Right now, I mean, this is three trades in. We're on fire, my boy Wilbur. We have got ourselves a 16-inch 2015 MacBook Pro laptop. If you want to offer us a trade for that laptop, it's a functioning laptop, could be yours. If you want to offer us something for the 2015 laptop, or of course you can call us. We'll talk about that more later in the show. But up next, let's talk about the hottest new couple in Tinseltown, Wilbur, and why they're keeping their relationship a secret. It's Will and Woody.

0: Will and Woody. Hope you're having a wonderful drive home, Woods.
1: Will.
0: Yeah.
1: Very hot goss that I want to share with you.
0: Yes.
1: It's just breaking.
0: Yes.
1: Jacob Elordi.
0: Yes.
1: Is dating Kendall Jenner.
0: Yeah, I knew that. You,
1: oh, what?
0: Yeah.
1: What? How have you known that for?
0: Yeah, I actually had this chat with Joe before.
1: What do you mean? How would, sorry.
0: Yeah,
1: Reddit,
0: I know.
1: Reddit. You've got it through Reddit. You're
0: actually,
1: on Reddit.
0: No. I actually didn't get it through Reddit.
1: How'd you get it?
0: I can't say, but I knew.
1: Yeah. Oh, no, hey. Yeah, no,
0: I
1: see, no,
0: look, I knew Annalise would be up in arms because you found out today, didn't you?
2: No, I knew. I've
3: known for a few hours.
2: No, I've known for a bit because I'm like all in the zeitgeist with this stuff.
0: Cool. Yeah,
2: but
0: cool,
2: how do you know?
0: Yeah, and you'd like to know, but I can't tell you. But yes, I have known for a while. Yeah,
1: now, you're going to have to reveal your sources. You're going to have to reveal your sources.
0: No, I can't.
1: Yes, mate.
0: Not on air. Not if you want this. No, not at all. I'm not going to.
2: Did you know on a personal level? Because Jacob Elordi is a Melbourne man.
1: Yeah, good.
0: He is a Melbourne guy.
1: So one of So one of Jacob's mates told you.
0: I just knew. That's all.
1: So one of Jacob's mates, he just told you that Jacob is dating Kendall Jenner. Is that how you?
0: No comment. There's no comment from me as to where this information has come from. Why can't you guys just get I'm just a modern day Peter Ford.
1: You know,
0: I've got the ear to the
1: Ford.
0: Got the ear to the ground.
1: Did you see Peter Ford on TV the other day? I was wearing an eye patch. Did anyone see that?
0: He's the agent to the stars, isn't he? Peter Ford. He's got his finger on the pulse. As Annalise said, I'm in the geist. I'm in the zeitgeist. I know about this sort of stuff.
1: Okay.
0: Make it my preoccupation.
1: And I see you, mate. I see you on the glossies. You bring in the magazine, the women's days. You're on all the
0: pop
1: culture.
0: It was old news to me, is all I want to say. I know that's shocking for you, but it was old news.
1: This is literally the first time this has happened on this radio show.
0: It was pretty cool. I actually felt, because Joe, I was talking to Joe, because I shocked you as well. You told me on the phone earlier.
4: I told you and you were like, of course, you didn't know that?
1: Okay. So can you give...
0: Joe was like, biggest story today, and I was like, oh, yawn. Sorry.
1: Why didn't you
0: 40 here.
1: We've got a radio show.
0: No one shocks the Ford trend.
1: You know, we've got a radio show.
0: Yeah.
1: And like when we've got information like that and we share it,
0: yeah,
1: it's like great for the popularity of the show.
0: Yeah.
1: Why would you selfishly and dumbly keep that from the radio show?
0: Because you know that unlike you, popularity comes second to credibility for me as a person. As an integrity unit that I am.
1: And that's why this show is never going to get out of number three, mate. we're going to be bogged down at third. And, you know, we're not going to knock on that door at number two. Do you have any more information, though? So, obviously, okay, you know they've been dating for a while. Give us one piece of information. Like, how'd they meet? Do you know anything?
2: This is a good question, yeah. Will.
0: No, I don't.
1: You don't know? Do you know anything else about it?
0: Okay. In all honesty, it came up. There's someone that I know that knows someone.
1: Yeah.
0: That's it.
1: Beautifully vague. I love it. Yeah, go on.
0: And yeah, it just kind of like came up. And to be honest, it was so like no one, like we were talking about football.
1: Yeah.
0: Right?
1: Oh.
0: And then he came up.
1: I know.
0: And then he came up and we were talking about football and then he came up and then someone mentioned that and then someone goes, yep. And then we went back to talking about football. That wasn't even the odd bit in the chat. It was a drive-by.
2: I have a question.
0: Yeah.
2: Can you confirm or deny if Kylie Jenner was the one to set Kendall up with Jacob?
0: I think that's true. Yes. I do think that's true.
2: Oh, my God.
1: Was it Vance Joy you were talking to?
0: Yes. I was actually talking to Kylie. If cards on the table. I really got to get down to it.
1: Okay.
0: And she told me. She was like,
1: we're not going to get any more. What we will get, though, Will,
0: I
1: get we can put that down. But the thing is, they kept their relationship secret. Not from you.
0: I felt
1: not
0: great
1: from,
0: about that, by
1: not
0: the way.
1: From junior, awesome. Not from junior Peter Ford over there. Can keep no secrets from you.
0: Nah.
1: But for the rest of the world,
0: finger on the pulse.
1: Jacob Elordi and Kendall Jenner kept it a secret.
0: Mm.
1: And you once kept a relationship secret, Will. You were once dating a co-host. Under wraps. So we're going to hear. I think you're going to reveal for the first time ever who the co-host was.
0: Is that right?
1: We're going to go to a song.
0: Is that right?
1: But before we get that, have you ever been in a secret relationship?
0: Oh, nice. Good gear.
1: That's just classic. 1 + 1 = 2, baby. Sometimes it works. If that's you, why were you in a secret relationship? Why did it need to stay secret? And up next, Will reveals the co-host that he was dating secretly.
0: Looking forward to it.
1: Super saucy.
0: Looking forward to it.
1: It's Will and Woody.

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1: Have you been in a secret relationship? Remember, you can always text us. Got pretty saucy.
2: All right, now we've got Jared, who has also been in a secret relationship. Jared, run us through it.
3: Good afternoon, boys. About 20 years ago, I was in a relationship with this girl. Not long. I wouldn't call it a relationship, maybe a fling.
2: Mm-hmm.
3: Yeah, it went for a couple of months. But I had to keep it secret because it was my best friend and my boss's wife. She ended up getting the shits at me for not doing what she wanted to, and she went and told him, which destroyed my relationship with him. And to this day, she still messages me on Facebook, like, how you doing, what you been up to, that sort of show.
2: Is she still married to the best mate and boss?
3: I don't think so. It's been over 20 years, mate. I haven't heard or seen of either of them except her and the occasional how you doing. I don't respond to it.
2: Jared, what did she want you to do that you weren't willing to do?
3: I wasn't willing to. I didn't want it to be any more than a bit of fun.
1: Oh, I see.
2: I thought there was like a put the outfit
3: No. Yeah, your mind goes in the gutter quickly, doesn't it, buddy?
2: Yeah, it does.
1: Doesn't it ever, Jared?
2: It's a problem. It's a curse.
1: You've been called out by another 40-year-old man there, which is pretty wild.
2: It's a curse.
1: That is extraordinary.
2: Although, Jared,
1: at the same time, you know, there wouldn't have been all above board, Matt. So let's not try and act too high and mighty because we know.
3: No, definitely not.
1: There would have been some sick stuff going on there. But appreciate the call, Jared.
2: Thanks, Jared. Elizabeth's called as well.
1: It's pretty wild stuff. A lot of people just calling in talking about just hooking up with their friend's partner.
2: All I think about is like my best mate now hooking up with Mim.
1: Is that what you've been thinking about?
2: Well, and like,
1: is that me?
2: Yeah,
1: staring me. Just eyeballing me.
2: Yeah,
1: this whole time. I thought something strange had happened to you.
2: Yeah, I can't.
1: Yeah,
2: yeah. And it's really quite That's confronting.
1: Strange. No,
2: isn't
1: I'm thinking
2: it?
1: About that. Don't it's do that. That's weird.
2: With my wife.
1: Yeah,
2: mate.
1: You put it there, Elizabeth.
2: Elizabeth, Elizabeth, we're going to stop talking about my wife. You were in a secret relationship.
4: Yes, I was. I was an assistant manager at the time, and I was in a secret relationship with my Christmas casual.
2: Whoa.
1: Where were you? Sorry? Your Christmas casual?
2: Yeah.
1: What's that?
2: So she's the manager of a store.
1: What's a casual that works
2: over Christmas because they open more hours. Am I right, Elizabeth?
4: That's correct, yeah. So it was like a temporary contract.
2: How the hell did that start, Elizabeth? Yeah. Who made the move?
4: So it was probably him more than me. We had both broken up with really long-term relationships, and he kind of was just that extra support person that was just like really venting to because I was living on my own. And we kind of became each other's like support systems through really tough relationship breakdowns. And yeah, we ended up kind of just dating for a little bit. Then I freaked out about it, admitted it to my manager because I didn't want to lose my job. And I was like, I don't know what to do. And they ended up moving him to a different store. And I was like, no, I'm not going to keep this relationship because I'm not losing my job. And my manager was like, but Elizabeth, what happens if this person is meant to be, you know, the love of your life? Like, you can't just end a relationship because of work.
2: Yeah.
4: And funnily enough, we almost 8 years later, we are getting married this year. We have a house and a 1-year-old daughter. So,
1: that's a happy ending. We've had some filth. We've had some very dirty stories about a lot of Woody's wife.
2: Yep.
1: It's all been below board. And then all of a sudden, 8 years later, gorgeous marriage. Child on the way, did you say, Elizabeth?
4: No, she's 1 year old. She's just turned one about 3 weeks ago, so she's almost 13 months old now. So,
2: And one more really clean question. Do you ever these days, you know...
1: Oh, yeah, take it back to the retail. Yeah. Where was the shop?
2: Like, do you ever, like, boss him around and say, I'm going to need you to clean up aisle 4?
4: Oh, well, every now and then he's always just like, oh, this is how you used to talk to me when you used to tell me you're off at work.
1: You probably loved it. You probably loved it. What was the shop, Elizabeth?
4: EB Games.
2: EB Games.
1: No one saw that coming. Wow.

0: Good afternoon, everyone. It is Will and Woody. Hope you're having a wonderful drive home, Woods.
1: Ever been to the circus in Russia, Will?
0: No.
1: You haven't?
0: No.
1: You're a well-travelled man.
0: No, I haven't. Oh, I think I've seen this story.
1: But where I want to go after the story excites me more because okay. I think the whole team is going to start fighting.
0: Oh, so, wow. That's not good.
1: You know the story. There's a circus in Russia. The fence falls when there's the tiger tamers out there. The tiger goes into the crowd. Wild.
0: Yeah, it is wild. The wildest thing about it, though, for people that haven't seen it, is the fact that a lot of people just stay seated.
1: Crazy.
0: It's like there's a couple who just sit there.
1: Russians.
0: You know what I mean? Like, it's
1: one
0: Russia.
1: One of the wild things would happen in Russia.
0: Well, I'm sure many of them have had face-to-face encounters with a bear.
1: Sure. Yeah, oh, bears.
0: Do you know what I mean? Like,
1: they're used to dangerous wildlife. That's all you were saying there. Now, Will, where I want to get to, which I think could tear apart this team, is
0: yes.
1: I want to take you to a little hypothetical situation.
0: Okay.
1: Because I always find it interesting that most of us don't know how we would be in an emergency situation or a life and death situation. We like to think that we would be brave, but I think a lot of us would turn into cowards. So, Will, I want to run a little hypothetical with you.
0: Yes.
1: We decide to take the team to a circus in Russia.
0: Yep.
1: Okay. We're all sitting in the front row, our entire radio team.
0: Yep.
1: Okay. Now, in this hypothetical, one of us dies.
0: Oh.
1: One of us gets attacked by the tiger.
0: Okay.
1: Open discussion for the team. Who do we think that should be?
0: Oh, as in like we sacrifice someone.
1: We the only way for us to get out of there is to sacrifice one person in our radio team.
2: Can I go first?
1: Oh, whoa. Okay. Wow. Okay. Well, button pusher Tommy.
0: On the attack, which means he's worried. He's worried.
1: Right. Go on. Go on, Tommy.
2: Well, if I was to be sacrificed, that would just be homophobic.
0: You can't bring that into it. You can't bring that.
2: Why not?
0: Well, I won't be bringing that into it when I throw you. Or whoever I'm throwing. I won't be thinking about that.
2: Well, I would. If I was to die, I would be thinking Will's homophobic for throwing me in front of the tiger.
1: Yeah, but you're dead.
0: You're dead.
1: So you won't think
0: dead.
1: It for too long.
0: And I'm sure they'll yeah. Look, I just don't think we can take that into consideration in this.
1: Well, we can take into consideration,
0: I might
1: though.
0: Get cancelled afterwards.
2: Yeah.
0: There's all that. But there's a lot there.
2: Well, now if at the end of this segment you've decided to put me in front of the line, it's out there.
1: Oh, wow. Well played, actually, Tom. Now forever we are homophobes if we sacrifice Tom. Now, that is a shame. Now, I'd like to quickly say something before we go out to other people.
0: Mm-hmm.
1: I don't think it's fair to be allowing my two young girls to be raised without a father. So that's not fair. Because I would sacrifice myself. I'm someone who goes, you know what, I've had a great life. I'm 38.
0: You're a coward.
1: No,
0: you'd
1: mate,
0: be
1: I'm
0: gone.
1: Not. No, I'm not.
0: Well, for me, the choice is obvious. Annalise, where are you at?
3: I had Tom initially, but I don't want to be homophobic. I might move to Liv.
2: Interesting from you.
1: Liv. Yeah. Okay, let's go to Liv then. So, Liv, why shouldn't it be you?
4: Because then it would be misogynistic and 25% racist.
0: Not if we get Annalise to throw you.
1: True.
0: Oh, no, you're throwing the race in there. Sorry, I didn't. The race factors. Yeah.
1: Race.
0: Yeah.
1: What's your main factor here?
0: We're in Russia.
1: Just who deserves to die? What's your.
0: Just who would I easily live without?
1: Should we go to EP Joe?
0: Yeah.
1: Joe.
4: If we're going off workload to do with the radio show, because the radio show lives after this event, like it doesn't,
0: maybe a warning period. That's a good thing to think about.
4: The show goes on. And the show doesn't go on without me.
0: Defending yourself. No one's attacked anyone yet.
4: I would love to throw a name out there.
1: Okay.
4: Like the man Daniel.
0: Wow. Who's without an intercom?
4: I knew that before I threw him under the bus.
0: Wow. I don't even know if he's listening, to be honest. Clever. And we mentioned Mark occasionally. He's the audio producer on the show. I mean, in terms of the show going to air and the show going on, he's arguably the most pivotal cog. So
1: yep.
0: I think that's a pretty wild thing to be doing.
3: Darcy.
0: Yeah, sexy Darcy.
1: Sexy Darcy.
0: That's where my money is.
3: I can hold a camera.
0: Sexy.
3: I can post on socials. I know the passwords.
0: I feel like the cameras pretty much run themselves.
1: Last in, first out.
5: Let's think about this, right?
0: Yeah.
5: If I'm not there.
0: Yeah.
5: Who's filming you guys getting eaten by a tiger? That's a viral video.
1: We all have iPhones.
0: No, that's a good point.
5: But you don't do it like me.
1: He knows the algorithms.
3: He knows vertical.
0: He's also the youngest.
1: It's definitely a factor. Although he's lived a life. He's mates with Russell Crowe. He's worked with him.
0: Yeah.
1: Worked with Liam Hemsworth.
0: Yeah.
3: So arguably, sorry. Oh, yeah, yeah. Arguably, that'd be good.
0: Oh, yeah, yeah.
3: That'd be great publicity because that for the show.
1: Oh, yeah.
3: Darcy dies and then Russell Crowe sending messages to Will and Woody.
1: That's actually, because you're right. If Darcy
0: dies. Russell Crowe does the eulogy at Sexy Darcy's funeral.
5: No, but then, like, that reflects poorly on you guys that you let me get eaten.
0: It all reflects badly on us, mate. We're throwing someone to a tiger.
1: And you look like a hero, Darth. Forever you will be a hero. And we've got footage of him in movies and whatnot.
5: You know what? I think I could take the tiger anyway. So
3: the montage would be unbelievable.
1: Yeah, it's perfect. He's also a great actor, so he'd do a great death.
5: I'll take the tiger on. Don't even worry.
1: Don't break the hypothetical. Someone's dying here, Darcy.
0: Oh, so Darcy dies. That's what we're going to do. You're also a straight white guy. So yeah, it has to happen.
3: And single.
0: And single. Wow, Annalise, came from a single person. Wow. That's the knives are out.
1: Pretty much saying no one will miss you, Darcy.
0: We love you too. We love you, Darcy. We love you, Darcy. All right, society.
6: 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Will and Woody driving you home.
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2: I'm Rana Hussein. Queensland and New South Wales have made minor changes for Game 2 of the Women's Origin at Suncorp Stadium. Maroons rookie Phoenix Rain Hippie is ruled out of next Thursday's clash with a hamstring injury, while Kaylee Joseph and Mackenzie Wheeler are being monitored for concussion. The Blues have named debutante Reema Butler on the bench, with Kezzy Apps elevated to the starting side. Melbourne Vixens have hit a major milestone, the Super Netball Club surpassing 10,000 members for the first time. And the WNBL has appointed Opals legend Lauren Jackson as its chief strategy and basketball partnerships officer.
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1: If you don't know what's going on or what we've traded so far, have a listen to this.
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2: Morgan?
3: Yes?
2: That anti-wrinkle cream is going to turn into a yacht and that yacht will be yours.
0: To treasure.
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5: Deal trade.
3: My Jeep Grand Cherokee.
5: Wow. Here we go.
3: Two return tickets to Japan.
0: To jewels.
9: 300,000 Virgin Australia points.
5: Yes! Yes! Yes! Yes!
3: I know, who would have thought?
1: And now we want to go from...
3: A 10-year-old psychology textbook...
1: To...
3: An engagement ring so my partner can finally propose to me.
10: Let's call it Book to Bling. Genius.
3: We've been together for 4 years. We just came attached at the hip. His name is also Paris.
6: Excuse me, his name's Paris?
3: As well, yeah.
1: If you are going to take his name or that you're going to keep your name, you'll have exactly the same name.
3: Yeah, exactly the same name.
1: It's totally wild.
3: Yeah.
1: Hello, other Paris. Just to confirm, it is confusing. They're both called Paris. Was this news to you that you were about to propose?
11: No. Seems the only relevant next step forward.
1: Okay. Sounds like you're reading a written statement there, P2. Do you feel confident that Will and I can trade our way to a $10,000 engagement ring? How are you feeling about your chances?
11: I've got a huge amount of confidence in you two.
1: Thank you, P2.
6: Love that confidence, P2.
1: Michael, what would you like to offer us for the psychology book?
12: So I've got one of those Samsung picture frames that plays music.
1: Oh!
12: Yeah.
1: Michael, we're gonna take the frame. We're taking the frame. We did a quick internet search. It is a $600 picture frame. Amanda, what would you like to offer us for the Samsung picture frame that plays music?
13: I've got an IKEA couch.
6: Couches fly off Marketplace.
1: Joy?
14: I've got a 2015 MacBook Pro. It's fully functional.
6: 2015, that's 11 years old.
1: You think couch?
6: Would you rather an 11-year-old laptop or a brand new couch?
1: Laptop.
6: We differ then.
1: We're taking the 2015 laptop, my friend.
14: Amazing.
1: Yes, you are so welcome. No worries at all. Will was trying to bluff me there and he thought that if he gave me the power, I'd flip. I haven't
6: flipped. I didn't think.
1: I think it's a great trade. And we've got ourselves a laptop, guys. It is a working MacBook, 16-inch. 16-inch, use it as a TV.
0: Come and make a trade. Will and Woody's Swap Meet.
1: Okay, so we currently have in our possession a 2015 MacBook Pro 15-inch screen, but it is at this current juncture, producer Annalise, that we have hit a minor snag.
15: Minor.
1: We've got nothing. We don't actually have the laptop.
15: Yeah, and I used a new text system we've got going on at the moment.
1: Let's bounce back, I reckon, next 24 hours.
15: Yes.
1: Let's bounce back.
15: I'm sure it's fine.
1: I'm sure it's fine as well. We're not going to officially make a trade today, though, given that we don't physically have it. So we're just going to delay things by 24 hours.
15: Yeah, and we probably put that back on Joyce and say that she probably should have texted me back.
1: Yeah, if you're listening, Joyce. If you are.
15: No, is it Joyce? Full name Joyce.
1: Her full name is Joyce, like
15: full
1: Madonna.
15: Name Joyce, but she goes by Joy.
1: Right. Okay, Joyce, if you're listening, Joyce, we are trying to get in touch with you. We want your MacBook. But 24 hours, let's just leave it a day, everyone. Yeah. But I think it's okay if we open the phone lines now. I'm confident we will get the MacBook tomorrow.
15: Yeah.
1: So if you want to offer us something right now for the 2015 MacBook Pro 15-inch screen, it's functioning, it's great, it'll definitely be here tomorrow, then call now or, of course, text us. All you have to do is offer us something else.
15: Yeah.
1: Not cash, not a service, just offer us another item on our way to hopefully a $10,000 engagement ring. Anything else to say there, AB?
15: I think you nailed it. I think you nailed it.
1: Okay.
15: Give us your items.
1: Perfect. Okay. We'll be back tomorrow for another trade. And the Australia's Easiest Quiz right up next. It's Will and Woody.

0: get to you.
1: It's Will and Woody. 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This time around, Woods, we are turning a psychology textbook into an engagement ring, or as we're calling it, book to bling.

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14: Hello, I'm Fee Papel. Angus Taylor doesn't think the government's $10 billion fuel security package is enough. The PM announcing a 1 billion litre reserve to make sure we have 50 days of backup fuel.
15: We've said that the MSO should get to 60 days and that'll take the totals up towards that 90 days we want to see. We've been saying that for some time. I've laid out a pathway to do it. We've laid out the costings to do that. The government needs to get on with it. They're not going that far.
14: Melbourne police say a new wave of gang violence is behind the recent arson attacks. In recent weeks, there have been 35 firebombings at nightclubs, restaurants and other venues. Police Commissioner Mike Bush says they know that a crime syndicate is behind it.
16: We know that they task young people to actually commit these crimes. They task them using technology and that they are targeting the adult entertainment trade.
14: The Treasurer says they have no intention to offer more cost of living relief when the government hands down the budget next Tuesday. Jim Chalmers saying if they pump in more money, then inflation would get worse. The High Court has rejected a challenge from an Iranian man about being sent to Nauru. The government will now move ahead with sending non-citizens offshore. And when is a war not a war? When the US Secretary of State says the US military operation in Iran is over. And that's despite no resolution to the conflict. The US still blocking ports and Iran not agreeing to reopen the Strait of Hormuz. In sport, it looks like the Suns will be without Matt Rowell again for this weekend's clash with the Saints, but he will still travel to Darwin. The star midfielder was a late withdrawal last week with ankle trouble. And in the NRL, Liam Martin says he wants to stay at Penrith, but he knows it might not be up to him. His agents are speaking with the team, while he's revealed a move to PNG isn't totally off the table. Liam admitting to Code Sports he probably won't get the same star treatment as Jerome Luai.
9: I don't think I'll be a private jet like Rome. I might be, you know, in cattle class on the plane.
14: That's the latest in news and sport.
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17: 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And a reminder, tonight there'll be surface repair night works taking place on Wishart Road between Berrima Road and Kirkland Road. The works will take place from 7pm tonight through to 5am tomorrow morning. Wishart Road will remain open during the works, but traffic management and signage will be in place. 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
1: Fellas, money, let's play.
2: Alrighty, playing the quiz today, we've got Charlotte. Hello, Charlotte.
3: Oh my god, hi guys, how are you going?
2: Outstanding, thank you. 30 seconds on the clock, gotta get 10 questions right. You can pass on any question, have to take your first answer first.
0: 30 seconds, you've got 10 questions. Yep. Are you ready to go?
3: I am, I'm nervy, but I'm ready. Let's go.
0: I'm a bit nervy for you as well. I'm going to be honest, $1,000 on the line. How many lines does the Adidas logo have?
3: 3.
0: Give me a movie that Jennifer Aniston's in.
3: Just go with it.
0: How many months are in a year?
3: 12.
0: What's the opposite of freezing?
3: Hot.
0: What's your favourite thing about Friday?
3: Well,
0: the
3: easiest quiz.
0: What's 6 plus 3?
3: 9.
0: Give me a condiment that starts with M.
3: Mustard.
0: Do you push or pull a door?
3: Pull.
0: Name a famous person with the first name Ryan.
3: Ryan Reynolds.
0: Two things currently on your shopping list.
3: Cheese and milk. Oh my god, I've done it?
0: You're in the time.
2: You're in the time.
3: Guys. Oh my time. God, okay.
2: Are you worried about any answers there? You sound confident.
0: Question 4.
2: Yeah.
0: What is the opposite of freezing? So she said hot. Opposite of freezing is hot.
2: Mm. So look, I'd say boiling is a better answer. But
0: we'll give you a hot shot. You won $1,000. Congratulations. Well done.
3: That is exciting, guys. Oh, my God.
2: What are you spending the money on?
3: Just starting to look at buying a house, so I'm
2: going to
3: put it forwards up.
2: Oh, good luck.
0: Great gear, Charlotte. Luck. Enjoy.
2: Up next, we're going to be joined by world-famous stand-up comedian and actor Eddie Izzard. If you haven't heard of this girl, she's truly extraordinary. One of my favourite stand-ups in the world. I think she is responsible for the best stand-up bit I have ever heard. And I'm so excited to say that she is joining us right up next on Will and Woody.

0: Will and Woody driving you home. I am very, very excited to announce, Wilbur, that we are joined right now by one of our favourite comedians of all time. Their name is Susie Eddie Izzard. The remix to Alive is on now around Australia. Tickets at eddieizzard.com. But welcome to the show, Susie Eddie Izzard.
1: Thanks so much for joining us, Susie. Great to see you.
2: Thank you. I'm sorry to confuse everyone with my Susie Eddie Izzard. I've just added Susie. There's no dead names. Some people, my brother goes Eddie, then calls me Susie, Susie, Eddie, Eddie. Some people call me Susie Eddie. But anyway, I've become a three-name person, like a Billy Bob Thornton or a Francis Ford Coppola. Millie Bonnie Bon Jovi. I'm a three-name person.
1: You always did stand up in full drag. Most of the time?
2: The drag queens have done fierce things, beautiful things, but I've always never been drag. I'm trans. Drag is like a heightened theatricality it. And you've seen drag queen, I think.
1: Yeah.
2: It's a lip-syncing thing and there's a whole performance thing, whereas I'm pop down the shops and get a Kit Kat. and I happen to be wearing whatever I'm wearing, but I am. I'm touring Hamlet around the world. I'm touring Remix at the moment. But the tragedy of Hamlet.
0: It's an amazing combination, Susie Eddie, that you're going to be doing your stand-up show around Australia. Yeah. And then, as you said, a one-woman Hamlet production, which is obviously a very serious production. Do you find yourself like struggling to transition into like the going from humour and obviously working with the crowd a little bit and the quips and then into such a serious theatre production?
2: No, I don't, because I've trained myself for that and I don't play with the audience. I don't go, hey, where are you from? Nice haircut. I don't do that kind of stuff. I just talk about pigs in space playing banjos and things. So I do weird sort of... isn't human sacrifice? Wasn't human sacrifice bad?
1: If no one's seen you do stand up before, Woody and I think we saw you last time you were here was about 10 years ago, I reckon, at the Palais, which was just brilliant.
0: And phenomenal.
1: I think I remember learning at the time that, honestly, one of the best stand up shows I'd seen. Mm. And then I remember looking you up afterwards and learning that you'd then do the whole routine in French as well.
2: Yeah. And then German.
1: I was just talking to our producer, Liv, before. He said you do actually do it in three other languages. Can do it all. Can I ask? Because I mean, like I speak pretty good French. Like I've worked in France before, but I've never like the idea of doing comedy in French. Like it's just not. It's people because people have to understand. You need to speak the language to a level where you're not just like communicating. You're like culturally immersed to the point where you know the touch points. You know the sensitivities. You know the feel of things. How do you do that? That's so tricky.
2: What I'm not doing in France or Germany or Spain is going, hey, you French, if I'm talking about, I mean, I mentioned human sacrifice. How is it weird we humans did that? The Aztecs and the Vikings, miles across the other side of the world, and they weren't phoning each other and saying, are you doing human? Yeah, we're doing it too. is it helping with the crops? Not so much, really. What the figures are hazy. You know, they just did it. Why did they do that when the gods obviously created whoever they were sacrificing and they should have thought, let's not sacrifice this person. That's probably the worst thing. Any sacrifice is destroying an animal or a human that the gods have created.
1: Yeah.
2: Didn't someone mention that?
1: Yeah.
2: But so if you translate that into French, it's just they absolutely get it. Sacrifice humain. Pourquoi est-ce que quelqu'un a dit, the weather's bad, le temps fait merdique, the crops are fair, les récoltes sont merdiques. T'aimes bien. That's Spanish. I'm going to Spanish now. Wow. But anyway, if you do that, and if you... And if you translate those words that you were saying in English into French and you're talking about that or haircuts or sex or public transport systems or whatever it is, or the Artemis 2 that's gone around the moon, they get it all because they've seen all that and they've got that. They've got the supermarkets. They've got the thing.
1: Right.
2: We are so similar. You know, like when a British person comes and plays in Australia or an Australian person plays in Britain, it's not that hard to just go, what is this? What is this thing called sex? Who does that? You know?
1: It's relatable for everyone across the different languages. Yeah.
2: And 95% of things are relatable.
0: We've got so many more questions. We have to go to a song right now, though, Susie Eddie. The remix to Alive is on now around Australia. Tickets at eddieizzard.com. And there is more with Susie Eddie Izzard right up next on Will and Woody.

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13: Little Sticky Steel, McMinn, Kavanagh and Mitchell Streets in the Darwin CBD. Also, surface repair night works will be taking place on Wishart Road between Berrima Road and Kirkland Road. The works will take place from 7 p.m. tonight through to 5 a.m. tomorrow morning. Wishart Road will remain open during the works with traffic management and signage in place. 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
0: Willie and Woody. It's Will and Woody driving you home.

0: Will and Woody driving you home. And right now, Wilbur, we are joined by one of our favourite comedians of all time, Susie Eddie Izzard.
1: Now, Susie Eddie, we were just talking about the
2: Death Star Canteen.
1: I was going to play a little bit of audio of it.
3: But there must have been a Death Star canteen, yeah? There must have been a cafeteria downstairs in between battles where Darth Vader could just chill and go down. I will have the penne a la Arabiata. You'll need a tray. Do you know who I am? Vader. Darth Vader. Lord Vader. I can kill you with a single thought. But you'll still need a tray.
1: I just think it's one of the best bits of stand-up I've ever heard. Eddie, is that going to be in the remix tour?
4: It is, but the remix is that they're all remixed. So in that, you see who says, do you know who I am? And she now goes, the woman behind the counter goes, yes. And he goes, right? And he goes, you're Kenny from the fifth floor. What? Kenny from the fifth floor. I was told Kenny from the fifth floor going to come down, dress up weird and order some food. Who is Kenny from the fifth? You're Kenny from the fifth floor. This is not weird. I wear this. Oh, have you got a motorbike? This is not a motorbike helmet. And then it goes into that. Oh, you're a German First World War soldier. It is based on a German First War. But we took the spikes off. No spike. It's different to the German. So it goes into that. So if people think it's going to go away, it doesn't go. Then Mr. Cool. Stevens comes in. But Mr. Rodriguez comes in as well. And also, the woman who wrote The Birds, Daphne Du Maurier, she comes in.
2: into the Death Star canteen.
4: Yeah, well, her granddaughter is in charge of HR. And she's writing a sequel to The Birds, this time the birds win. And
5: that is great.
4: So the tray is in there and sort of stuff. I've got to get Jeff Vader back in there as well. But it depends which night. Each night I did a different version.
2: Oh, so that really? Was the cool.
4: So now what should I say? So that's the comedy version. But because our time is limited today,
2: yes.
4: I should say that I come back and I do a fairly dramatically serious, hellish The Tragedy of Hamlet where everyone dies. Spoiler alert, everyone bloody dies except for one person. And at the end, I think there's almost no one on the stage. Well, if there's any me, because it is a solo performance, but lots of people are doing solo performances, so there's nothing unusual about that. But it's just had these rave reviews, and so to Australia I have come to bring my wonderful work and my wonderful work. I'm saying it myself, although I say it myself. But the people seem to. It's a bit controversial. Some people didn't agree that I should be doing this solo, but I just thought, no, I'll do it. And people love it because we're doing it for people. We didn't design it for critics. We designed it for people, and most of the critics are just digging it hugely. And yeah, so we're loving it.
5: Oh, that's so awesome. Congrats, Susie, and good luck for all your shows. Woody and I were just saying in the break then, like, we're just so impressed by everything that you are. You're just awesome. I mean, like, we could talk to you forever. So clever.
4: Well, thank you.
5: So talented.
4: I would love to talk to you.
5: But you got to get out of here. So thank you so much for joining us.
4: Cheers. Packing calls me in a funny way. Okay.
5: Bye, Susie.
4: See ya.
5: See ya later. Bye. Bye. Bye.

0: Hey everyone, it's Will and Woody. What did your kid get their hands on? If you want to give us a call.
1: Yeah, I was the kid in this circumstance. I found a lighter in a laneway and lit a bonfire in my room.
0: Oh, yes. Yes, yes.
1: Kicked it under my bed and then just thought that'd be the end of it kind of thing. Isn't that classic as a kid? You just thought you could put everything under a bed?
0: Yeah, out of sight, out of mind.
1: Just like, that'll deal with itself kind of thing. Anyway, whole house almost took off. Didn't, which was lucky. Steve, your four-year-old got his or her hands on something.
2: Yes, my son got his hands on a sharp pair of scissors and cut all the hair off our show German Shepherd, which was about to be shown at the Easter show. So,
1: Oh no!
0: Wow!
1: So when you say got all the hair off, like he obviously worked at it for a while. If you managed to scissor all the hair,
2: wait, who was supposed to be watching a movie in the lounge and with the dog? And he started to become a hairdresser. Big chunks of everywhere.
1: Did you shave him down after? Because that's obviously a question you've got to ask yourself. Because obviously, do you want the chunks look or the bald look?
2: You had to.
0: Shave the child or the dog down?
1: The dog.
0: Good punishment for the kid.
1: Stephen likes it.
0: Good punishment for the kid. I said that to Max recently. I was like, use those scissors anymore. I'm going to shave it down.
1: Whoa.
0: Yeah, because she's big on the scissor phase at the moment. Chops a lot.
1: Can't chop your dog. Your dog's already bald.
0: No, not chop my dog. Chop my kid. No.
1: Let's go to Annette. No one's chopping any kids in here, mate.
0: Hello.
1: I'm not going to
0: chop my kid.
1: Hello. Will's getting a bit of hot water talking about threatening to cut children.
0: What?
1: Annette.
0: It's just not what
1: your
0: happens.
1: Son got their hands on something.
3: Yes. Well, you know, I liked a bit of art going on with my kids and just sold our house.
1: Yeah.
3: And upstairs he got his hands into the stationery box and got, you know, those old-fashioned stamp pads that you used to go, you know, stamp paid.
1: Oh, yes.
3: Came down with black hands and said, "Mom," and I went, "What?" And I went upstairs and we had 2 weeks to get out of the house and he'd given the whole bedroom a border of hands. Very creative. But right around the room at his head height, I had all these black hands to deal with. I was pregnant. It was all happening. Had to paint the room, but, you know, I still had to keep positive and praise him. So.
0: Yeah, but you haven't told him it's out of bounds either, which I think is the issue. You know, when they're just playing.
1: Totally.
0: Very hard to, you know.
1: And it's hard to
0: blame,
1: like,
0: the activity versus blaming the child.
1: It's a hard separation. What's the legality there of, like, so their house was sold.
0: Yeah.
1: And then they kind of damaged it a little bit.
0: Yeah.
1: Do you reckon she had to repaint the room?
0: Oh, was it sold with the room looking a certain way?
1: Yes.
0: And of course.
1: Good friend of mine bought a house and then he realised as he was walking through it when he got the keys.
0: Yeah.
1: And day one he was walking through. Don't look at the time, mate. This is a good story.
0: I always have to look at the time. That's my job.
1: That's a good story. It's a good anecdote.
0: That's my job. I've got to look at the
1: Ran
0: time.
1: Your job, mate. Listen to my story.
0: Someone's going to keep this show on the
1: I'm looking at the time. We're good.
0: I've actually got a bit of time, so carry on.
1: So he bought this house.
0: I've got a story too, just so you know. We're not going anywhere.
1: We won't have time for both stories. We'll go with mine. So day one of when he got the keys, he was walking through the house and he was like, what is that smell? Anyway, he realised that the previous owner was not happy with the price that the house ended up selling.
0: Oh, yes, I've heard this.
1: Took a wee in every single room of there.
0: Isn't that wild?
1: Totally wild.
0: Isn't that wild? So that's so childish.
1: Yeah, it's so childish.
0: Surely he's like, that's prosecutable, surely.
1: Yeah, he didn't want to press charges because he was like, you know what, I'm happy I've got
0: the
1: house.
0: Smell
1: and also absolutely rinsed him with the prize. Let's go, I think it way unders.
0: So before we go to Mia, things that kids get your hands on. My partner, this is the last time when she had mastitis.
1: Oh, yeah.
0: So I had to massage her. The only way that she managed to get rid of the mastitis was massaging her breasts with her battery-operated boyfriend. It was the only way to get it out in the end, which she saw like a little tip on Reddit.
1: Yeah.
0: Anyway, my daughter.
1: Oh.
0: Yeah.
1: Got it.
0: Got it a lot.
1: Yeah.
0: Became like a bit of a,
1: Yep. You get a higher shelf.
0: No, she hit it. We didn't know where it was.
4: Hello.
1: Hi, Mia. Your son got his hands on something, Mia.
4: Yes, well, my son was 3 years old. He got his hands on one of my adult toys and decided to play with it like a rocket ship.
1: That's a big one.
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1: In the heart of Darwin, two schools share one mission, one spirit, one heart. 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

0: Be driving you home, and we have to get out of here. I think the one thing we quickly need to address before we go home, Wilbur, is the swap meet that we're currently doing, going from book to bling.
1: Humped.
0: We started at the start of this week with a psychology textbook. We are trying for a woman called Paris to go from the psychology textbook to a $10,000 engagement ring. Right now, we have in our hot little hands a 2015 MacBook Pro laptop. 15-inch screen, crystal clear, heaps of RAM, it functions. No issues, no faults with it. Slight speed hump in that, though, in that we haven't actually physically received the MacBook Pro. So we didn't actually make a trade today. But 24 hours from now, so tomorrow's show, we will be trading for the 2015 MacBook Pro. So if you've got an item that you would like to trade for the MacBook Pro, just ask yourself the question, could you use a laptop in your household? And I imagine for most of you, it's a yes. Just offer us something. Offer us anything lying around your house. Text us. If that is you and you want to make a trade, text anytime. We've got producer Annalise. You're on the texties all night, Annalise.
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0: The NT has had some pretty big sports names. Cyril Rioli, Nova Peris, and Cadell Evans, just to name a few. But do you have what it takes to be on the same playing field as these guys? We want to find the NT's next Little Legends. Sam and Ant's showdown will have them coaching your team to the big game. If you win, it's the bragging rights for you. However, if you lose, it'll be entirely their fault. It's Sam and Ant's showdown on Hot 100. Thanks to Jape Homemaker Village and Domino's Pizza.
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0: 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It's Will and Woody driving you home. Hot 100. Willie and-

0: Nick, Will and Woody. Hope you're having a great drive home. You're either up early or up late. Either way, welcome aboard. Great to have you here.
1: Bloody oath.
0: Tune in at a good time because these are, probably the best bits of the show, I would say.
1: 100%. They're going to keep you up. You're obviously trying to stay awake if you're with us right now.
0: You might be trying to fall asleep.
1: Oh, true. I think either way.
0: You might have us on quietly in the bedroom.
1: Totally. And what a beautiful...
0: It might be a sedative for you. And that's, I'm glad we can be useful. That's...
1: And if you can try and
0: painful.
1: Try and translate us into your dream. Do you think that when you go to sleep and you go to have a dream,
0: I reckon we get into the bits.
1: Yeah. This arguably a best bit right now. This is arguably a best bit right now.
0: I'm sure. Enjoy. It's Will and Woody.

0: sleep?
1: It's Will and Woody keeping you up.
2: Will and Woody, hope you're having a wonderful drive home. Woods?
3: Will.
2: Yeah.
3: Very hot goss that I want to share with you.
2: Yes.
3: It's just breaking.
2: Yes.
3: Jacob Elordi.
2: Yes.
3: Is dating Kendall Jenner.
2: Yeah, I knew that. You,
3: oh, what?
2: Yeah.
3: How have you known that for?
2: Yeah, I actually had this chat with Joe before.
3: What do you mean? How are you?
2: Yeah.
3: Sorry.
2: Yeah,
3: Reddit,
2: I know.
3: Reddit. You've got it through Reddit. No, Reddit.
2: No. I actually didn't get it through Reddit.
3: How'd you get it?
2: I can't say, but I knew.
3: Yeah. Oh, no. Hey. No, no,
2: I
3: see, no,
2: look, because I knew Annalise would be up in arms. Because you found out today, didn't you?
4: No, I knew. I've
5: known for a few hours.
4: No, I've known for a bit because I'm like all in the zeitgeist with this stuff.
2: Cool, yeah,
4: but
2: cool,
4: how do you know?
2: Yeah, and you'd like to know, but I can't tell you. But yes, I have known for a while. Yeah,
3: now you're going to have to reveal your sources. You're going to have to reveal your sources.
2: No, I can't.
3: Yes, mate.
2: Not on air. Not if you want this. Not at all. I'm not going to.
4: Did you know on a personal level? Because Jacob Elordi is a Melbourne man.
3: Yeah, good.
2: He is a Melbourne guy.
3: So you know. No follow up. So one of Jacob's mates told you.
2: I just knew. That's all.
3: So one of Jacob's mates, he just told you that Jacob is dating Kendall Jenner. Is that how you?
2: No comment. There's no comment from me as to where this information has come from. Why can't you guys just get I'm just a modern day Peter Ford.
3: You know,
2: I've got the ear to the
3: Ford.
2: Got the ear to the ground.
3: Did you see
2: Peter Ford?
3: Peter Ford on Peter TV Ford. The other day. I was wearing an eye patch. Did anyone see that?
2: He's the agent of the stars, isn't he, Peter Ford? He's got his finger on the pulse. As Annalise said, I'm in the geist. I'm in the zeitgeist. I know about this sort of stuff.
3: Okay,
2: make it my preoccupation.
3: And I see you, mate. I see you on the glossies. You bring in the magazine, the Women's Days. You're on all the
2: pop
3: culture.
2: It was old news to me, is all I want to say. I know that's shocking for you, but it was old news.
3: This is literally the first time this has happened on this radio show.
2: It was pretty cool. I actually felt because Joe, I was talking to Joe because I shocked you as well. You told me on the phone earlier.
6: I told you, and you were like, "Oh, of course, you didn't know that."
3: Okay. So can you give
2: Joe was like biggest story today, and I was like, "Oh, yawn." Sorry.
3: Why didn't you
2: 40 here?
3: We've got a radio show.
2: No one shocks the Ford trend.
3: You know, we've got a radio show.
2: Yeah.
3: And like when we've got information like that and we share it,
2: yeah,
3: it's like great for the popularity of the show.
2: Yeah.
3: Why would you selfishly and dumbly keep that from the radio show?
2: Because you know that unlike you, popularity comes second to credibility for me as a person. As an integrity unit that I am.
3: And that's why this show is never going to get at a number three, mate. We're going to be bogged down at third. And, you know, we're not going to knock on that door at number two. Do you have any more information, though? So, obviously, okay, you know they've been dating for a while. Give us one piece of information. Like, how'd they meet? Do you know anything?
4: This is a good question, yeah. Will.
2: No, I don't.
3: You don't know? Do you know anything else about it?
2: Okay. In all honesty, it came up. That there's someone that I know that knows someone.
3: Yeah.
2: That's it.
3: Beautifully vague. I love it. Yeah, go on.
2: And yeah, it just kind of like came up. And to be honest, it was so like no one, like we were talking about football.
3: Yeah.
2: Right?
3: Oh.
2: And then he came up.
3: I know.
2: And then he came up and we were talking about football and then he came up and then someone mentioned that and then someone goes, yep. And then we went back to talking about football. That wasn't even the odd bit in the chat. It was a drive-by.
3: Annalise,
4: I have a question.
2: Yeah.
4: Can you confirm or deny if Kylie Jenner was the one to set Kendall up with Jacob?
2: I think that's true. Yes. I do think that's true.
4: Oh, my God.
3: Was it Vance Joy you were talking to?
2: Yes. I was actually talking to Kylie. If cards on the table. I'm really going to get down to it.
3: Okay.
2: We're not going to get any more.
3: What we will get, though, Will,
2: I
3: get we can put that down. But the thing is, they kept their relationship secret, not from you.
2: I felt
3: not
2: great
3: from,
2: about that, by
3: not
2: way.
3: From
2: that
3: junior,
2: awesome.
3: Not from junior Peter Ford over there. Can keep no secrets from you.
2: Nah.
3: But for the rest of the world,
2: finger on the pulse.
3: Jacob Elordi and Kendall Jenner kept it a secret.
2: Mm.
3: And you once kept a relationship secret, Will. You were once dating a co-host.
2: Yes.
3: And we had
2: Why
3: to
2: are you
3: keep
2: laughing
3: that
2: about that, Annalise?
3: Under wraps. So we're going to hear, I think you're going to reveal for the first time ever, who the co-host was.
2: Is that right?
3: We're going to go to a song.
2: Is that right?
3: But before we get that, 131065 is our number. Have you ever been in a secret relationship?
2: Oh, nice. Good gear.
3: That's just classic. 1 + 1 = 2, baby. Sometimes it works. If that's you, why were you in a secret relationship? Why did it need to stay secret? 131065. And up next, Will reveals the co-host that he was dating secretly.
2: We've all to it.
3: Super saucy.
2: Looking forward to it.
3: It's Will and Woody.

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1: Have you been in a secret relationship? Remember, you can always text us 0429 13 1065. Got pretty saucy.
2: All right, now we've got Jared, who has also been in a secret relationship. Jared, run us through it.
3: Good afternoon, boys. About 20 years ago, I was in a relationship with this girl. Not long. I wouldn't call it a relationship, maybe a fling.
2: Mm-hmm.
3: Yeah, it went for a couple of months. But I had to keep it secret because it was my best friend and my boss's wife. She ended up getting the shits at me for not doing what she wanted to, and she went and told him, which destroyed my relationship with him. And to this day, she still messages me on Facebook, like, how you doing, what you been up to, that sort of shit. So,
2: is she still married to the best mate and boss?
3: I don't think so. It's been over 20 years, mate. I haven't heard or seen of either of them except her and the occasional, how you doing. I don't respond to it.
2: Jared, what did she want you to do that you weren't willing to do?
3: I wasn't willing to. I didn't want it to be any more than a bit of fun.
1: Oh, I see. Right.
2: I thought there was like a put the outfit
3: No. Yeah, your mind goes in the gutter quickly, doesn't it, buddy?
2: Yeah, it does.
4: Doesn't it ever, Jared?
2: It's a problem. It's a curse. You've been
4: called out by another 40-year-old man there, which is pretty wild.
2: It's a curse.
4: That is extraordinary.
2: I appreciate that.
4: Although, Jared, at the same time, you know, it wouldn't have been all above board, Matt. So let's not try and act too high and mighty because we know.
3: No, definitely not.
4: There would have been some sick stuff going on there. But appreciate the call, Jared.
2: Thanks, Jared. Elizabeth's
4: pretty,
2: called as well.
4: It's pretty wild stuff. A lot of people just calling in talking about just hooking up with their friend's partner. There's a lot of that.
2: All I think about is like my best mate now hooking up with Mim.
4: Is that what you've been like, thinking about?
2: Well, and like,
4: is that me?
2: Yeah,
4: staring me. I just eyeballing me.
2: Yeah,
4: this whole time. I thought something strange had happened to you.
2: Yeah, I can't. Yeah,
4: yeah.
2: And it's just, it's really quite
4: That's
2: confronting.
4: Strange. No,
2: isn't
4: I'm thinking
2: it?
4: About that. Don't it's do confronting. That. That's weird.
2: With my wife.
4: Yeah,
2: mate.
4: You put it there, Elizabeth.
2: Elizabeth, on 3106.5. Elizabeth, we're going to stop talking about my wife. You were in a secret relationship.
5: Yes, I was. I was an assistant manager at the time, and I was in a secret relationship with my Christmas casual.
2: Whoa.
4: Where were you? Sorry? Your Christmas casual?
2: Yeah.
4: What's like, that?
2: So she's the manager of a store.
4: What's a casual that works
2: over Christmas because they open more hours. Am I right, Elizabeth?
5: That's correct, yeah. So it was like a temporary contract.
2: How the hell did that start, Elizabeth? Yeah. Who made the move?
5: So it was probably him more than me. We had both broken up with really long-term relationships, and he kind of was just that extra support person that I was just like really venting to because I was living on my own. And we kind of became each other's like support systems through really tough relationship breakdowns. And yeah, we ended up kind of just dating for a little bit. Then I freaked out about it, admitted it to my manager because I didn't want to lose my job. And I was like, I don't know what to do. And they ended up moving him to a different store. And I was like, no, I'm not going to keep this relationship because I'm not losing my job. And my manager was like, but Elizabeth, what happens if this person is meant to be, you know, the love of your life? Like, you can't just end a relationship because of work.
2: Yeah.
5: And funnily enough, we, almost 8 years later, we are getting married this year. We have a house and a 1-year-old daughter. So,
4: that's a happy ending. We've had some filth. We've had some very dirty stories about a lot of Woody's wife.
2: Yep.
4: It's all been below board. And then all of a sudden, 8 years later, gorgeous marriage. Child on the way, did you say, Elizabeth?
5: No, she's 1 year old. She's just turned one about 3 weeks ago. So she's almost 13 months old now. So, yeah.
2: And one more really clean question. Do you ever these days, you know...
4: Oh, yeah, take it back to the retail. Where was the shop?
2: Like, do you ever like boss him around and say, I'm going to need you to clean up aisle 4?
5: Oh, well, every now and then he's always just like, oh, this is how you used to talk to me when you used to tell me off at work.
4: He probably loved it. He probably loved it. What was the shop, Elizabeth?
5: EB Games.
2: EB Games.
4: No one saw that coming. Wow.

0: working, and they're
1: working.
0: It's Will and Woody keeping you up.
2: Woods.
3: Ever been to the circus in Russia, Will?
4: No.
3: You haven't?
4: No.
3: You're a well-travelled man.
4: No, I haven't. Oh, I think I've seen this story.
3: But where I want to go after the story excites me more because okay. I think the whole team is going to start fighting.
4: Oh, so, wow. That's not good.
3: You know the story. There's a circus in Russia. The fence falls when there's the tiger tamers out there. The tiger goes into the crowd. Wild.
4: Yeah, it is wild. The wildest thing about it, though, for people that haven't seen it, is the fact that a lot of people just stay seated.
3: Crazy.
4: It's like there's a couple who just sit there.
3: Russians.
4: You know what I mean? Like, it's
3: what
4: Russia.
3: One of the wild things would happen in Russia.
4: Well, I'm sure many of them have had face-to-face encounters with a bear.
3: Sure. Yeah, I eat bears.
4: Do you know what I mean? Like,
3: they're used to dangerous wildlife. That's all you were saying there. Now, Will, where I want to get to, which I think could tear apart this team, is
4: yes.
3: I want to take you to a little hypothetical situation.
4: Okay.
3: Because I always find it interesting that most of us don't know how we would be in an emergency situation or a life and death situation. We like to think that we would be brave, but I think a lot of us would turn into cowards. So, Will, I want to run a little hypothetical with you.
4: Yes.
3: We decide to take the team to a circus in Russia.
4: Yep.
3: Okay. We're all sitting in the front row, our entire radio team.
4: Yep.
3: Okay. Now, in this hypothetical, one of us dies.
4: Oh.
3: One of us gets attacked by the tiger.
4: Okay.
3: Open discussion for the team.
4: Mm.
3: Who do we think that should be?
4: Oh, as in like we sacrifice someone.
3: We the only way for us to get out of there is to sacrifice one person in our radio team.
5: Can I go first?
3: Oh, whoa. Okay. Wow. Okay. Well, button pusher Tommy.
4: On the attack, which means he's worried. He's worried.
3: Go on, Tommy.
5: Well, if I was to be sacrificed, that would just be homophobic.
3: Don't bring
4: No,
3: that
4: you can't bring that into it.
3: Into
4: you can't
3: it.
4: Bring that.
5: Why not?
4: Well, I won't be bringing that into it when I throw you. Or whoever I'm throwing. I won't be thinking about that.
5: Well, I would. If I was to die, I would be thinking Will's homophobic for throwing me in front of the tiger.
3: Yeah, but you're dead.
4: You're dead. You're dead.
3: So
4: though.
3: You won't think
4: dead.
3: It for too long.
4: And I'm sure they'll. Yeah. Look, I just don't think we can take that into consideration in this.
3: Well, we can take into consideration.
4: I might
3: though.
4: Get cancelled afterwards.
5: Yeah. So
4: it's all that.
5: Just
4: but
5: saying.
4: We can't, there's a lot there.
5: Well, now, if at the end of this segment you've decided to put me in front of the line, it's out there.
3: Oh, wow. Well played, actually, Tom. Now forever we are homophobes if we sacrifice Tom. Now, that is a shame. Now, I'd like to quickly say something before we go out to other people.
4: Mm-hmm.
3: I don't think it's fair to be allowing my two young girls to be raised without a father. So that's not fair. Because I would sacrifice myself. I'm someone who goes, you know what, I've had a great life. I'm 38.
4: No, you wouldn't. You're a coward.
3: No,
4: you'd
3: mate,
4: be
3: I'm
4: gone.
3: Not, I, no, I'm not.
4: Well, for me, the choice is obvious. Annalise, where are you at?
6: I had Tom initially, but I don't want to be homophobic. So I might move to Liv.
5: Interesting from you.
3: Liv. Yeah. Okay, let's go to Liv then. So Liv, why shouldn't it be you?
7: Because then it would be misogynistic and 25% racist.
4: Not if we get Annalise to throw you.
3: True.
4: Oh, no, you're throwing the race in there. Sorry, I didn't the race factors. Yeah.
3: Race.
4: Yeah.
3: What's your main factor here?
4: We're in Russia.
3: Just who deserves to die? What's your...
4: Just who would I easily live without?
3: Should we go to EP Joe?
4: Yeah.
3: Joe.
7: If we're going off workload to do with the radio show, because the radio show lives after this event, like it doesn't, maybe
4: that's
7: a morning
4: that's
7: period.
4: That's a good thing to think about.
7: The show goes on. And the show doesn't go on without me.
4: Yeah, no, that's so again, defending yourself. No one's attacked anyone yet.
7: I would love to throw a name out there.
3: Okay.
7: Like the man Daniel.
4: Wow. Who's without an intercom?
7: I knew that before I threw him under the bus.
4: I don't even know if he's listening, to be honest. Clever. And we mentioned Mark occasionally. He's the audio producer on the show. I mean, in terms of the show going to air and the show going on, he's arguably the most pivotal cog. So
3: yep.
4: I think that's a pretty wild thing to be doing.
6: Darcy.
4: Yeah, sexy Darcy.
3: Sexy Darcy.
4: That's where my money is.
6: I can hold a camera.
3: Sexy.
6: I can post on socials. I know the passwords.
4: I feel like the cameras pretty much run themselves.
3: Last in, first out.
8: Let's think about this, right?
4: Yeah.
3: Yep.
8: If I'm not there.
4: Yeah.
8: Who's filming you guys getting eaten by a tiger? That's a viral video.
3: We all have iPhones.
4: No, yeah. That's a good point.
8: Yeah. No, but you don't do it like me.
3: He knows the algorithms.
6: He knows vertical.
4: He's also the youngest.
3: Youngest, it's definitely a factor. Although he's lived a life. He's mates with Russell Crowe. He's worked with him.
4: Yeah.
3: Worked with Liam Hemsworth.
4: Yeah.
6: So arguably, sorry. Oh, yeah, yeah. Arguably, that'd be good.
4: Oh, yeah, yeah.
6: That'd be great publicity because that for the show.
3: Oh, yeah.
6: Darcy dies and then Russell Crowe sending messages to Will and Woody.
3: That's actually Because you're right. Darcy
4: Russell Crowe does the eulogy at Sexy Darcy's funeral.
8: No, but then, like, that reflects poorly on you guys that you let me get eaten.
4: It all reflects badly on us, mate. We're throwing someone to a tiger.
3: And you look like a hero. Darcy, forever you will be a hero. And we've got footage of him in movies and whatnot.
8: You know, I think I could take the tiger anyway. So
6: the montage would be unbelievable.
3: Yeah, it's perfect. He's also a great actor, so he'd do a great death.
8: I'll take the tiger on. Don't even worry.
3: Don't break the hypothetical. Someone's dying here, Darcy.
4: Oh, so Darcy dies. That's what we're going to do. You're also a straight white guy, so it has to happen.
6: And single.
4: And single. Wow, Annalise came from a single person. Wow. That's the knives are out.
3: Pretty much saying no one will miss you, Darcy.
4: We love you too. We love you, Darcy. All right, so
0: you know the saying, where there's a will, there's a Woody. Hang on, I don't think I got that quite right. Will and Woody driving you home.
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2: If you don't know what's going on or what we've traded so far, have a listen to this.
0: From trash.
3: Morgan?
4: Yeah?
3: That anti-wrinkle cream is going to turn into a yacht and that yacht will be yours.
0: To treasure.
5: Our first trade was for a stormtrooper outfit, a sea kayak, billiard table, Nerf gun, Gary the goat, a quad bike, and yesterday we traded a VW Golf
6: for a 40-foot yacht! Woo!
0: From junk,
1: we traded all the way from peanuts to Paris. 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
8: Have a Hayek here.
1: Deal, deal, trade.
4: My Jeep Grand Cherokee.
6: Here we go.
4: Who returned tickets to Japan?
0: To jewels.
9: 300,000 Virgin Australia points.
1: Yeah! Yeah! Yeah! Yeah! Yeah!
4: I know, who would have thought?
2: And now we want to go from...
4: a 10-year-old psychology textbook...
2: to...
4: an engagement ring so my partner can finally propose to me.
10: Let's call it Book to Bling. Genius.
4: We've been together for 4 years. We just came attached at the hip. His name is also Paris.
1: Excuse me, his name's Paris?
4: As well, yeah.
2: If you are going to take his name or that you're going to keep your name, you'll have exactly the same name.
4: Yeah, exactly the same name.
2: It's totally wild.
4: Yeah.
2: Hello, other Paris. Just to confirm, it is confusing. They're both called Paris. Was this news to you that you were about to propose?
11: No. Seems the only relevant next step forward.
2: Okay. Sounds like you're reading a written statement there, Peter. Do you feel confident that Will and I can trade our way to a $10,000 engagement ring? How are you feeling about your chances?
11: I've got a huge amount of confidence in you two.
2: Thank you, Peter.
1: Love that confidence, Peter.
2: Michael, what would you like to offer us for the psychology book?
12: So I've got one of those Samsung picture frames that plays music.
2: Oh! Yeah. Michael, we're gonna take the frame. We're taking the frame. We did a quick internet search. It is a $600 picture frame. Amanda, what would you like to offer us for the Samsung picture frame that plays music?
13: I've got an IKEA couch.
1: Couches fly off marketplace.
2: Joy?
14: I've got a 2015 MacBook Pro. It's fully functional.
1: 2015, that's 11 years old.
2: You think couch?
1: Would you rather an 11-year-old laptop or a brand new couch?
2: Laptop.
1: We differ then.
2: We're taking the 2015 laptop, my friend.
14: Amazing.
2: Yes, you are so welcome. No worries at all. Will was trying to bluff me there and he thought that if he gave me the power, I'd flip. I haven't
1: flipped. No, I didn't think.
2: I think it's a great trade. And we've got ourselves a laptop, guys. It is a working MacBook, 16-inch. Use it as a TV.
0: Come and make a trade. Will and Woody's swap meet.
2: Okay, so we currently have in our possession a 2015 MacBook Pro 15-inch screen, but it is at this current juncture, producer Annalise, that we have hit a minor snag.
15: Minor.
2: We've got nothing. We don't actually have the laptop.
15: Yeah, and I used a new text system we've got going on at the moment.
2: Let's bounce back, I reckon, next 24 hours.
15: Yes.
2: Let's bounce back.
15: I'm sure it's fine.
2: I'm sure it's fine as well. We're not going to officially make a trade today, though, given that we don't physically have it. So we're just going to delay things by 24 hours.
15: Yeah, and we probably put that back on Joyce and say that she probably should have texted me back.
2: Yeah, if you're listening, Joyce. If you are.
15: No, is it Joyce? Full name Joyce.
2: Her full name is Joyce, like
15: full
2: Madonna.
15: Name Joyce, but she goes by Joy.
2: Right. Okay, Joyce, if you're listening, Joyce, we are trying to get in touch with you. We want your MacBook. But 24 hours, let's just leave it a day, everyone. Yeah. But I think it's okay if we open the phone lines now, 131065. I'm confident we will get the MacBook tomorrow.
15: Yeah.
2: So if you want to offer us something right now for the 2015 MacBook Pro 15-inch screen, it's functioning, it's great, it'll definitely be here tomorrow, then call now or, of course, text us 0429 131065. All you have to do is offer us something else.
15: Yeah.
2: Not cash, not a service, just offer us another item on our way to hopefully a $10,000 engagement ring.
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0: Hey, it's Will and Woody. You're either up early or up late. Either way, we hope you're enjoying what will be the best of the worst bits. Oh, no, sorry. The worst of the best bits? No, just the best of the best bits.
1: It's just great radio. Just keep it right here. But I have a question for you. If you were up at this time,
0: yeah,
1: how are you managing your shower times? Like if you, say if you've had to wake up, you've probably had to wake up at 10 p.m., 11 p.m.
0: What for?
1: Do it. Well, you're probably working overnight. I'm just kind of trying to relate to the people that are listening to us right now.
0: I reckon we just get
1: would you
0: beer,
1: shower?
0: Nah, this is good stuff. Enjoy. It's Will and Woody.
1: I'd shower later.
0: No one cares.

0: Really? It's Will and Woody keeping you up.
1: Very, very excited to announce, Wilbur, that we are joined right now by one of our favourite comedians of all time. Their name is Susie Eddie Izzard. The remix to Alive is on now around Australia. Tickets at eddieizzard.com. But welcome to the show, Susie Eddie Izzard.
2: Thanks so much for joining us, Susie. Great to see you.
3: Thank you. I'm sorry to confuse everyone with my Susie Eddie Izzard. I've just added Susie. There's no dead names. Some people, my brother goes Eddie, then calls me Susie, Susie, Eddie, Eddie. Some people call me Susie Eddie. But anyway, I've become a three-name person, like a Billy Bob Thornton or a Francis Ford Coppola.
2: Oh,
3: or
2: nice, yeah.
3: Millie Bonnie Bon Jovi.
1: Yeah.
3: I'm a three-name person.
2: You always did stand up in full drag. Most of the time?
3: Well, the drag queens have done fierce things, beautiful things, but I've always never been drag. I'm trans. Drag is like a heightened theatricality about it. And you've seen drag queen, I think.
2: Yeah.
3: It's a lip syncing thing and there's a whole performance thing. Whereas I'm pop down the shops and get a Kit Kat. and I happen to be wearing whatever I'm wearing, but I'm touring Hamlet around the world. I'm touring Remix at the moment. But the tragedy of Hamlet.
1: It's an amazing combination, Susie Eddie, that you're going to be doing your stand-up show around Australia. Yeah. And then, as you said, a one-woman Hamlet production, which is obviously a very serious production. Do you find yourself like struggling to transition into like the going from humour and obviously working with the crowd a little bit and the quips and then into such a serious theatre production?
3: No, I don't, because I've trained myself for that and I don't play with the audience. I don't go, hey, where are you from? Nice haircut. I don't do that kind of stuff. I just talk about pigs in space playing banjos and things. So I do weird stuff. Isn't human sacrifice? Wasn't human sacrifice bad?
2: If no one's seen you do stand up before, Woody and I think we saw you last time you were about 10 years ago, I reckon, at the Palais, which was just brilliant.
1: And phenomenal.
2: I think I remember learning at the time that, honestly, one of the best stand up shows I'd seen. Mm. And then I remember looking you up afterwards and learning that you'd then do the whole routine in French as well.
3: Yeah. And then I was
2: talking.
3: German.
2: I was just talking to our producer Liv before. He said you do actually do it in three other languages. You can do. Can do it all. Can I ask? Because I mean, like I speak pretty good French. Like I've worked in France before, but I've never like the idea of doing comedy in French. Like it's just not. It's people, because people have to understand you need to speak the language to a level where you're not just like communicating. You're like culturally immersed to the point where you know the touch points, you know the sensitivities, you know the feel of things. How do you do that? That's so tricky.
3: What I'm not doing in France or Germany or Spain is going, hey, you French, if I'm talking about, I mean, I mentioned human sacrifice. How is it weird we humans did that? The Aztecs and the Vikings, miles across the other side of the world, and they weren't phoning each other and saying, are you doing humans? Yeah, we're doing it too. is it helping with the crops? Not so much, really. What the figures are hazy. You know, that they just did it. Why did they do that when the gods obviously created whoever they were sacrificing, and they should have thought, let's not sacrifice this person. That's probably the worst thing. Any sacrifice is destroying an animal or a human that the gods have created.
2: Yeah.
3: Didn't someone mention that?
2: Yeah.
3: But if you translate that into French, it's just they absolutely get it. A sacrifice humain. Pourquoi est-ce que quelqu'un a dit, the weather's bad, le temps fait merdique, the crops are fair, les recoltes sont merdiques. Spanish. I'm going to Spanish now. Wow. But anyway, if you do that, and if you translate those words that you were saying in English into French, and you're talking about that, or haircuts, or sex, or public transport systems, or whatever it is, or the Artemis II that's gone around the moon, they get it all because they've seen all that, and they've got that. They've got the supermarkets. They've got the thing.
2: Right.
3: We are so similar. You know, like when a British person comes and plays in Australia, or an Australian person plays in Britain, it's not that hard to just go, what is this? What is this thing called sex? Who does that? You know?
2: It's relatable for everyone across the different languages. Yeah.
3: And 95% of things are relatable.
1: 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The remix to Alive is on now around Australia. 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

0: driving you home. 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
1: We are joined by one of our favourite comedians of all time, Susie Eddie Izzard.
2: Now, Susie Eddie, we were just talking about the Death Star canteen. I was going to play a little bit of audio of it.
3: But there must have been a Death Star canteen, yeah? There must have been a cafeteria downstairs in between battles where Darth Vader could just chill and go down. I will have the penne alla arrabbiata. You'll need a tray. Do you know who I am? Vader. Darth Vader. Lord Vader. I can kill you with a single thought. But you'll still need a tray.
2: I just think it's one of the best bits of stand-up I've ever heard. Eddie, is that going to be in the remix tour?
4: It is, but the remix is that they're all remixed. So in that, you see who says, do you know who I am? And she now goes, the woman behind the counter goes, yes. And he goes, right? And he goes, you're Kenny from the fifth floor. What? Kenny from the fifth floor. I was told Kenny from the fifth floor going to come down, dress up weird and order some food. Who is Kenny from the fifth? You're Kenny from the fifth floor. This is not weird. I wear this. Oh, have you got a motorbike? This is not a motorbike helmet. And then it goes into that. Oh, you're a German First World War soldier. It is based on a German First War. But we took the spikes off. No spike. It's different to the German. So it goes into that. So if people think it's going to go away, it doesn't go. Then Mr. Cool. Stevens comes in. But Mr. Rodriguez comes in as well. And and also the woman who wrote The Birds, Daphne Du Maurier. She comes into the
1: Death Star canteen.
4: Yeah, well, her granddaughter is in charge of HR. And she's writing a sequel to The Birds, in which time, this time, the birds win. And
5: that is great.
4: So the tray is in there and so the stuff. I've got to get Jeff Vader back in there as well. But it depends which night. Each night I did a different version.
1: Oh,
4: so
1: really?
4: That was the
1: cool.
4: Thing. So now what should say? So that's the comedy version. But because our time is limited today, yes. I should say that I come back and I do a fairly dramatically serious, hellish The Tragedy of Hamlet where everyone dies. Spoiler alert, everyone bloody dies except for one person. And at the end, I think there's almost no one on the stage. Well, if there's any me, because it is a solo performance, but lots of people are doing solo performances, so there's nothing unusual about that. But it's just had these rave reviews, and so to Australia I have come to bring my wonderful work and my wonderful work. I'm saying it myself, although I say it myself. But the people seem to. It's a bit controversial. Some people didn't agree that I should be doing this solo, but I just thought, no, I'll do it. And people love it because we're doing it for people. We didn't design it for critics. We designed it for people, and most of the critics are just digging it hugely. And yeah, so we're loving it.
5: Oh, that's so awesome. Congrats, Susie, and good luck for all your shows. Woody and I were just saying in the break then, like, we're just so impressed by everything that you are. You're just awesome. I mean, like, we could talk to you forever. So clever.
4: Well, thank you.
5: So talented.
4: I would love to talk to you ever.
5: But you got to get out of here. So thank you so much for joining us.
4: Cheers. Packing calls me in a funny way. Okay.
5: I see you.
4: See ya.
5: See ya later. Bye.

0: late or up early, it's Will and Woody keeping you up.
1: Truth almighty, every day we are giving away trips to LA. You and a mate, flights all sorted, accommodation sorted, spending money. Tinseltown awaits. Fly United Airlines to Los Angeles and step into the spotlight. Book at united.com. So the way to get involved is just listen to us throughout the day. You get yourself in the boarding lounge, you hang there. Not actually, like you just did a metaphorical boarding lounge. And then we call one of you back every single day in our radio show. So I've got a number here. If you're in the boarding lounge, get excited. I might be calling you. Here we go.
2: Good afternoon, Charlie speaking.
1: Good afternoon. Woody speaking. You're live on radio, Charlie.
2: Cheers.
1: Yes. What are you up to, mate?
2: Driving a truck at the moment.
1: Driving the truck. Okay. Well, hopefully you can. You've pulled up?
2: Yep.
1: Okay.
2: Yeah.
1: Good. Good. Because you're potentially about to get pretty excited and you're going to want to fist pump both of those arms, my man, because you're going to LA.
2: I'm going to LA.
1: You are, mate. You're going to LA. On us.
2: Oh, yeah, great. I'm excited.
1: I can hear that, mate. I can hear. You sound like Big Kev. I'm excited. Remember Big Kev? mate, who are you going to take to LA with you?
2: Either my wife or my daughter.
1: Okay. And the producer told me that your daughter's had a bit of bad luck lately. So does it really lift her spirits to go to LA?
2: Yeah. Yeah, she's up at Scone and she threw a job in and I'm actually going up there tomorrow.
1: I reckon a trip to LA will definitely lift her spirits. So, Charlie, you have an extraordinary time in LA with your daughter.
2: I will. Thank you very much.
1: Good on you, mate. Happy trucking. Okay. Give us a honk. You bloody ripper. That's awesome. Right, I see you, Charlie. If you want to be honking just like Charlie down the freeway there, then just listen to us all day. Get in the boarding lounge and then we call one of you back. Will and Woody.
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0: 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Plus, you never have to buy them presents.
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0: Replacing snores with laughs. It's Will and Woody keeping you up.
1: We have to get out of here. I think the one thing we quickly need to address before we go home, Wilbur,
2: yeah,
1: is the swap meet that we're currently doing. Going from book to bling.
2: Humped.
1: We started at the start of this week with a psychology textbook. 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Right now, we have in our hot little hands a 2015 MacBook Pro laptop. 15-inch screen, crystal clear, heaps of RAM. It functions. No issues. No faults with it. Slight speed hump in that, though, in that we haven't actually physically received the MacBook Pro. So we didn't actually make a trade today. But 24 hours from now, so tomorrow's show, we will be trading for the 2015 MacBook Pro. So if you've got an item that you would like to trade for the MacBook Pro, just ask yourself the question, could you use a laptop in your household? And I imagine for most of you, it's a yes. Just offer us something. Offer us anything lying around your house. Text us if that is you and you want to make a trade. The number is 0429 131065. 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We've got producer Annalise. You're on the texties all night, Annalise.
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9: Good morning. A clear run through the city at the moment. Also, Casuarina and Coconut Grove. Works continuing later on the Stuart Highway at Billeroy Road, Linco Road near the hospital, and Ristonia Avenue between Terry Drive and Lambrick Avenue. 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
11: Checking the tides first. High tide of 6.5 metres at 9.30 a.m. Low tide of 3.3 metres at 3 p.m. And another high tide of 5.7 metres at 8.30 p.m. Partly cloudy for your Thursday. Tops of 32 in the city. Tops of 32 in the rural area. And tops of 31 in Katherine.
0: 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Thanks to

0: Good morning. Good morning. It's 7 Ant here for your Thursday. Good morning, Ant.
1: The Thirsty Thursday. That's what you were trying to rebrand it as, right?
0: I was. It didn't pay off.
1: Well, that's all right because we have a great show. We've got a supercar veteran after 6:30.
0: We do indeed. David Reynolds is going to be joining us in the studio. Very exciting. The supercar's coming back.
1: Yeah, before that, I actually almost got into a bit of a scuffle at the pub. And right after this, though, Sam, I've had Conflict City because something happened to me yesterday afternoon in a public bathroom.
0: Oh, God.
1: Yeah.
0: Are you okay?
1: I had a run-in. Let's just say it's the fifth time this thing's happened to me this week.
0: All right. Well, let's unpack this up next. You're in Hot 100. You got Sam and Ant here. Speaking of Thirsty Thursdays, it's Thirsty Merc. Good morning.

0: Thirsty Merc in the summertime, hot 100. You got Sam and Ant here.
1: I had a run-in with a particular someone at a public bathroom, and this is the fifth time this has happened to me.
0: The fifth time you've ran into the same person?
1: Not the same person, but this type of altercation. So I'm going for trying to get my steps up a little bit. It's the afternoon, the beautiful dry season sunset. I'm like, let me pop the kid off a little bit, get a bit of rays, you know, on my chest.
0: Okay, good.
1: I try and get the steps
0: Thank
1: up.
0: Thank you for specifying.
1: So I'm walking around shirtless. So you know the park that's near the general, the cafe, like at the very, very end of Mitchell Street?
0: Yes.
1: Near the big roundabout? Yeah. So I'm walking there and I need to check a whiz. I'm like, I'll go to the public bathroom right there.
0: Yeah, okay.
1: A lot of kids about. And immediately I'm like, yeah, this feels kind of creepy. Why am I shirtless walking around these, like, you know,
0: well, it's not
1: public park?
0: Yeah, but you're in a public area. You're allowed to take your shirt off. You're in a park.
1: But my inner voice was even like, and you're going to the bathroom, you creep.
0: Yeah.
1: Just like, oh. Anyway, I'm in there doing business, big thud on the door. I'm like, just sort of call out. I'm like, yeah, one second, mate. And then wait for a little bit, another big thud.
0: Wow.
1: And I'm like,
0: What was your first response to the first thud? Was it just wait a second or?
1: Yeah, I was startled.
0: I'm in here.
1: Just like anything, yeah. I mean, for me, I wish I had like a clever, witty response to that.
0: Yeah.
1: It's just like, 1 second.
0: Yeah.
1: The voice gets a little bit higher. Always.
0: Yeah, yeah.
1: Anyway, I hear it a second time. I'm like, yep, mate, coming. And then again. And I'm hearing any voice as well. I'm like, is this a cop? Have I got a warrant or something like that? And I come out and I'm a little bit agitated, a little bit peed off at this point. And I sort of open the door and I was like, yo, as in like, yo, what's going on?
0: Yeah.
1: Like, yo, and I look and there's no one there. And I look down, it's a 3-year-old.
0: Oh.
1: The 3-year-old. And I come out with sort of like agitated energy. I'm like, yo, and I look down, I'm like, oh. And the kid looks at me just terrified.
0: Well,
1: this hairy shirtless guy just coming out of the bathroom.
0: The kid needs some manners. If you ask me, what are you knocking 3 times for?
1: Probably because he's 3 years old.
0: No, I don't know. Did you say anything to him?
1: No, I just looked down and was like, oh, just like, I'm like, in my head, I'm like, pull back this energy that you are on right now. And the kid did that little nervous, like, look, like run, like running away, but looking back at me the whole time. Like, fifth time it's happened to me this week.
0: Oh, no. You're not 100. You got 7 out here. After 6:30, we're chatting to David Reynolds.

0: Miles Smith, it's Gold Hot 100. You got Sam and Ant here, and if you're in the market for a brand new truck, you're thinking, God damn it, my truck right now, it can barely fit, you know, my backpack in the back because it's so small. It's not even really a truck.
1: Sounds like you're on a motorbike or something.
0: Sounds like you're potentially on a motorbike.
1: Sounds like a motorbike and you're going insane.
0: Sounds like you might be pushing a scooter around. We have got you sorted. All you have to do is shop. How am I going right now?
1: Are you going well? Keep going.
0: All you have to do is shop at some participating stores like Sip and Save and go in the draw to win the Hot 100 tradie truck, which is drawn in less than 60 days.
1: Sip and Save is one of them. We also want to give a big thanks to Legends at United Forklift and Access Solutions for supporting the Hot 100 tradie truck. Yes, Sam, go. 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You can see all the participating stores. If you shop there, it's less than 60 days for you to make those purchases and get your entries into the tradie truck. You've seen the tradie truck, Sam.
0: I've driven the tradie truck.
1: You've driven it, and you've said of all the trucks you've driven,
0: yeah,
1: how does it rank?
0: It's easily top three.
1: Easily top three.
0: Easily top three. And I've driven three.
1: But three trucks.
0: This is number one.
1: I'll say from personal, I've driven like two or three trucks of my time.
0: That's not true.
1: Tradie truck is great. It's got it's got Bluetooth. It's got beautiful aircon. It handles pretty bloody well as well, which I really, really like.
0: Yeah, it's very nice. So
1: and that's all I know about cars. Those are the three factors that I only really know how to judge
0: on. Yeah. So for the list of participating stores, jump on our website, hot100fm.com.au. Hey, up next, Ant. The City to Surf. I did say I was going to do it. Got a bit of an update for you.
1: Okay, great. I'm keen to hear it. The noughties tunes you love. Hey, man, hear me tonight. Mixed with the best new stuff.
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0: Ed Sheeran, Cyril, camera, Hot 100. You got Sam and Ant here for your Thursday. And Anthony, we have made a gentleman's agreement right now that I will be running the City to Surf.
1: Yes, this is happening around Mindle Beach mid-June. This is huge because, Sam, you are not a runner. You've detested it for a while.
0: Yeah, I'm not a runner. But, you know, this is the first run I went on for a long time.
2: Oh, my God. What f***ing idea was it to go for a run? This was not fun. I've got my headphones on. I'm freaking out. I've made it a kilometre. I don't know if I can make it back. If I don't make it back,

0: Anthony, can you please delete my history? Please still like people on Hinge and tell my mum I love her.
1: First run is always the hardest. That mm-hmm. run, you did get an Uber back after a K.
2: After 1 kilometre, I got an Uber back, and then I got Guzman and Gomez afterwards, yeah,
1: which is an important post-run refeed. But yeah, the important thing about this, if you're going to make that 13 Ks, which is the distance of the
2: 13 Ks,
1: 13 kilometres.
2: Oh my god!
1: It's all about consistency. You have to be running at least 2 to 3 times per week. Honestly, ideally 3 to 4. You got to have a structured plan. You got to be adhering to it. Now, one thing about you, Sam, you're very much like the block shot in cricket. Haven't got a lot of follow through. Okay, so. So, what I need from you, and this is you've made this commitment live on air.
2: You can't argue with that.
1: You've made this commitment live on air that you are going to be running the city to serve. Have you been sticking to a running plan? This is
2: Anthony
1: the last week.
2: Anthony Warren Johnston.
1: Have you been running?
2: I ran yesterday.
1: Yes, come on.
2: Yeah!
1: Prove me wrong. How was the run?
2: I did 2 kilometres.
1: What? That's what I'm talking about. You're going to get better inch by inch.
2: Yes.
1: How's the body feeling afterwards? Did you feel you were fitter, you were ready for the challenge?
2: Still pretty tough, but I got further than I did last time.
1: That is incredible.
2: And that's all that counts.
1: Okay, but...
2: I'm going to be a cover driver in no time.
1: We're going to keep on top of this throughout the... I did like the cover drive reference, by the way.
2: Thank you. I really felt like that needed a bit more...
1: Yeah, a little bit more time in the sun.
2: Yeah.
1: What you need to do now... You need to download Strava.
2: I've got it.
1: You've got it?
2: I've got it.
1: Did you post your run?
2: I did.
1: Okay, make sure you go follow Sam on Strava. What's your name on Strava there, Sam?
2: Sam? I don't know.
1: We'll come back to it.
2: You got Sam and Andy here. Make sure you stick around. It's all thanks to Harvey Norman Darwin. Right now, it's Justin Bieber. Good morning.

0: Justin Bieber, Ghost, Hot 100. You got Sam and Ant here joining us in the studio after 6:30. Dave Reynolds, supercar veteran, going to be here for the supercar race here in Darwin.
1: Yeah, the supercars are coming up to the top end. We are so excited. But right after 6 o'clock, we're branching out with trivia.
0: We've gone non-monog.
1: Yeah, we've gone poly with trivia. We're hosting it at Cool Spot tonight. Make sure you stick around after 6. We'll give you more details on that.
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17: Good morning, Tani Maxwell with your local news update. The NT's peak medical body has slammed the CLP government's health budget, labelling it disappointing. The 2026-27 budget allocates $2.56 billion to health, but the Australian Medical Association NT says not enough is going towards new hospitals and frontline facilities. AMA NT President Dr. John Zorbas also warns now isn't the time to cut funding from primary health care.
18: There's a lot of smoke and mirrors to make it look like there's headline investment in health. But the truth is, once you dig down, you can see that that's not actually the case. There's cuts in primary care, cuts in remote primary care especially, cuts in mental health, and cuts in disease prevention at a time when we're facing epidemics and pandemics.
17: Meanwhile, the Amateur Fishermen's Association of the NT has welcomed the NT government's budget boost for recreational fishing, committing $2.5 million to support a new golden snapper recovery plan, along with $4.5 million in fishing infrastructure funding. The peak body says it'll cover significant and important investments. AFANT CEO David Tirovolo says a number of new infrastructure projects are expected to roll out.
4: Install a toilet at the Point Stewart boat ramp. That's become increasingly popular. There's also a number of government commitments around improving launching for people with limited mobility, which we understand there's been a fair bit of design work going into, as well as improvements at the Corroboree boat ramp.
17: And nationwide vigils will be taking place today to honour the life of Kumanjai Little Baby. Communities across the country are being invited to stand together in solidarity, with people encouraged to wear pink and light a candle in her memory. The vigil will be held at 6 p.m. in Darwin at Parliament House Lawns and 5:30 p.m. at the Catherine Town Square.
2: 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This is your news now.
5: Morning, I'm Rob McLennan. 13 ISIS brides and their children are hours away from landing in Sydney and Melbourne, some facing arrest as soon as they touch down. Multicultural Affairs Minister Anna Lees told 7:30 she is confident the children who've been living in a Syrian refugee camp can live a normal life.
6: I'm a big believer in that the circumstances of your birth shouldn't determine the trajectory of your life.
5: DFAT is confident none of the four Aussies aboard the cruise ship at the centre of a hantavirus outbreak have been infected. Spain's Canary Islands had earlier refused to let the vessel dock, but the Spanish government has now stepped in and overruled that decision. Donald Trump is confident a deal is close to end the war in Iran, with the two sides reportedly closing in on a one-page memo to end the conflict. However, the president's also warning that if an agreement is not reached, he will have to resume bombing the hell out of them. Nearly 1,700 businesses across Australia have been forced to close since the start of March. Experts are blaming cost of living pressures. AFL and Hawks assistant coach David Mackay says Jai Newcombe and James Sicily are fit and ready for tonight's blockbuster against Freo.
11: They've had really good weeks where we've been able to sort of, you know, manage them a little bit and get them to the start lines 100% ready to go.
5: In NRL, the Dolphins have some handy inclusions for their clash with the Bulldogs, welcoming back Cody Nikorima and Jeremy Marshall-King. And Oz boxer Nikita Zou remains undefeated as a pro after last night's TKO against Spain's Oscar Diaz. That's the latest in news and sport.
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19: Hey, good morning. It's a pretty quiet start to your Thursday. As you'd expect, not too much traffic out there at the moment. No major issues. 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
1: Check of the tides first. High tide of 6.5 metres at 9:30 a.m. Low tide of 3.3 metres at 3 p.m. And another high tide of 5.7 metres at 8:30 p.m. Going to be partly cloudy for your Thursday. Tops are 32 in the city. Tops are 32 in the rural area. And tops are 31 in Catherine.
12: 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Got a real
0: good feeling. Good morning. Good morning. It's Sam and Ant here for your Thursday after 6:30. We do have David Reynolds coming in the studio, a supercar veteran. Going to be racing here in Darwin very, very shortly.
1: The supercars are up at the top end. I almost got a scuffle into a pub over a chair. What happened? You'll find out in about 15 to 20 minutes. But right after this, Oh, I'm so excited for this. Cool Spot Trivia. Yes, those words are going together because Sam and I, we're hosting trivia tonight at the Cool Spot. More details after this.
0: Next, nice, stick around. You're on Hot 100. You got Sam and Ann here. Right now, we'll get someone for you. It's all thanks to Harvey Norman Darwin. Happy Thursday. Good morning.

0: Am I wrong? Nico, Vin, Top 100. You got Sam and Ant here. And I'll tell you what I'm not wrong in is saying that we are the best trivia hosts here in the Northern Territory.
1: Well, at least the ones that elicit the highest ratings in terms of the trivia nights all across the top end.
0: And I would say the highest participator satisfaction.
1: 100%, yeah. 100% agree, Samuel. Yes, cool spot, trivia. But you haven't heard those words in the same sentence. Well, you have now. Sam and I are hosting trivia tonight at the cool spot from 6:30. And I'll tell you what, if you're in the market, if you want to save some cash, this is the best way to do it. I mean, first place, we'll get a $100 fuel voucher and a $100 voucher to Cool Spot. But here's where it gets even better. The chicken palmies, we had had ours for the first time last week. Incredible.
0: Humongous all.
1: Taste was great, but you're right. The size was even better. It was huge. You get two for one because half of these palmies will satisfy you. Get another half. Take it in a little takeaway box. You've got lunch the next day sort as well.
0: I push it out to 3 days.
1: You did, didn't
0: I did
1: you?
0: Push it out to 3 days.
1: Yeah, that's how big these palmies are.
0: And very tasty. And I think you need to come on down. Try for yourself. 6:30, cool spot, Fanny Bay.
1: Mm-hmm.
0: We'll be there. Come on down. Win yourself a voucher. Win yourself a free cookie. Win yourself some ice cream.
1: I want to touch on the dessert a little bit. Now, Sam, if I'm a good boy at trivia today, right, if I get everything right.
0: That hasn't happened in a while.
1: No mistakes. I'm going to gun for a really smooth sailing trivia tonight.
0: I'll buy you a cookie.
1: I want the banana split, baby. Did you see that when it came out?
0: We did see that.
1: Yeah, yeah.
0: Here's the thing. That's still quite humid. So it's more of a banana shake in like 2 minutes.
1: I'll take that. Hey, I'll eat it while it's still in split form. You know me. It ain't going to be shaken on my watch.
0: I'll tell you what, if you're a good boy, I'll buy you one, mate. You're not 100. You got Sam and Ant here. Make sure you stick around. Spend some booze.

0: Mystical, magical, Hot 100, Benson Boone. You got Sam and Ant here. And Anthony, what if I said to you, you could travel around the world and have $15,000 to spend, all for doing not too much?
1: I can.
0: You can.
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0: That is right. 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
0: It's what you did.
1: Hey, well, easy, easy. My mum might be listening, Sam. But yes, we are giving you the chance. The 100-word write-up is really what's going to sell you. 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I did mention the other day that I'm going to help build out the tightest itinerary possible for more tight asses out there.
0: The tightest arse-tinery.
1: Yes. So coming from Australia, coming from the top end, you know what the cheapest flight is to get out of there?
0: Coming from Australia to where?
1: To where? To an international country.
0: I feel like you could get on a good deal. You could probably get to Europe for like $1,200.
1: Well, you got to start at Timor-Leste, my friend.
0: Of course.
1: Jump onto Timor-Leste first. That is the leg one of the tightest trip. I'm going to be keeping you updated, Darwin, on the tightest, a.k.a. cheapest spots to fly around. Because if you got that 15K, you could stretch that out into 6 years. Patent pending.
0: Okay, all
1: that's
0: right.
1: Still a bit determined.
0: How much cash are you dropping off at Timor-Leste?
1: At Timor-Leste?
0: Yeah. Not too much.
1: Not too much.
0: It's a cheap place.
1: Yeah, yeah. You know I'm scrimping.
0: Well, jump on our website, hot100fm.com.au, and in 100 words or less, tell us how you would build your ultimate travel itinerary for the chance to win around-the-world flights and $15,000. Fusion Fireworks, a high-performance brand celebrating 20 years in the territory. Hot 100, you got Sam and Antti. Make sure you stick around after 6:30. We are chatting to David Reynolds. He is a supercar driver. He's going to come in the studio. And a nice guy.
1: And a really nice guy. And right after this, I'm just going to fight in musical chairs.

0: this morning.
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0: Break My Stride, Hot 100. You got Sam and Ant here. It's all thanks to Harvey Norman.
1: Hey, I was at the pub the other week and got into a bit of conflict, which I don't like myself.
0: Right.
1: We were there with our beautiful friend Jackie.
0: Yep.
1: And I was coming back from the bathroom. It was pretty packed at this point.
0: Yep.
1: It was like 5 p.m. on a Friday.
0: It's
1: pumping. I see, there's a little spot next to Jackie. It's free. I move in. I went there, sit down, everything's fine. Some big burly bloke, obviously working for a trade, comes over, he's about 6'5", walks up to me, looks me up and down, and he goes, "You've stolen my seat."
0: Oh, God, I would be scared.
1: Heart starts pumping up the wazoo.
0: Yep.
1: But I think I've got grounds here.
0: Yeah, okay.
1: Because he says, "I think I've stolen his seat," but there's no telltale signs of that someone was sitting in that said seat when I got there.
0: Here's the thing. You need to leave something at the table or you need to put, like you said, a sign of sorts that you're still sitting there.
1: There wasn't a half-drunk schooner.
0: No.
1: There wasn't a half-lit cigarette in the ashtray.
0: Was there like an array, a flurry of, losing kinos?
1: There was not that, Sam, which is a good point to make out. I even checked the seat. Like, the seat's cool. The seat wasn't wrong.
0: Yeah.
1: I always check the seats. When I'm about to sit on them, it's still warm. He's had the garlic bread as well, so I'm not going to be touching
0: give
1: that.
0: Give it a sniff. He had chili last night.
1: Give it a sniff. I'll avoid that. But yes, I was like, hang on, you have not made it clear whatsoever that you were sitting here.
0: I think at that point, if you don't leave one of those three things on the seat or on the table to let somebody know, or, leave your phone or your keys there.
1: Or let the person next to you that has a, can you make sure you mind the seat?
0: Was he sitting there by himself?
1: No, it was all jam-packed, so everyone was just finding a seat where they could.
0: But I think it's fair ground. Like, I think you should. Well, what did you do? What did you say?
1: Well, that's what I thought. I'm like, I've got a case here. Mm. I have got some evidence. I can actually stand up for myself. And you know what I did? What did
0: you do?
1: I got up, apologised, and stood next to the bar for the next half hour.
0: You're at 100. You got Sam and Auntie after 6:30. In about 10 minutes' time, we're getting David Reynolds, supercar legend, in the studio. You're at 100. Stick around.

0: It's Samba, Homewrecker, Hot 100. You got Sam and Ant here. It's all thanks to Harvey Norman Darwin.
1: After 7 o'clock, Sam, we have to look at this new challenge that you've solicited with our boss, Sarah. It's about bass in the grass. I think you sort of shot yourself in the foot, but we'll look at it after 7 o'clock.
0: I'm happy with that because...
1: You seem happy.
0: Because I'm keen about it. After 6:30, we are going to be chatting to David Reynolds. He is a supercar driver. He is racing in the Better Darwin Triple Crown this June. It's all happening. He's the oldest veteran driver. Make sure you stick around. We're going to get him in the studio. You're in hot. The 90s tunes you love.

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6: Good morning, Tani Maxwell with your local news update. The NT government's multi-billion dollar health budget is under fire, the Australian Medical Association NT calling it smoke and mirrors. The peak body says despite a $2.56 billion investment, cuts to primary care, mental health and disease prevention raise serious concerns. While welcoming funding for a new multi-purpose ward and mental health unit, NT President Dr. John Zorbas says spending money on new infrastructure is lacking.
7: $4.25 billion capital works budget, there's only $8 million being spent on new health infrastructure. Now, for context, that's how much we're spending on repairing an intersection between Schwartz Crescent and Stuart Highway down in Alice Springs. There's no money for a new Royal Darwin Hospital.
6: A funeral service for Annette Burke will be held today. Miss Burke, the former mayor of Palmerston and its longest-serving leader, held the role for 10 years and was widely respected for her service to the community. She passed away last month and is being remembered as a pillar of the community who made a lasting impact on many Territorians. Community members are being invited to pay their respects and attend her service at 9:30 this morning at St. Mary's Cathedral. And the Gold Coast Suns are chasing 10 straight wins at their Darwin Fortress TIO Stadium. The Suns host St Kilda this Saturday before taking on Port Adelaide next Friday night in the Sir Douglas Nicholls round. Head coach Damien Hardwick says they're up for the challenge.
8: We love going up there. Obviously, we've got a fair contingent of NT boys that are very excited to get back home and see family, but more importantly, give out a great performance. And you know, our guys play that ground really well. So, you know, we're obviously got some hard work ahead of us, but it would be nice to tick off a couple of wins up there.
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9: Hi there, I'm Rob McLennan. We're expecting heavy security at Sydney and Melbourne airports this afternoon for the arrival of the so-called ISIS brides and their children. The four women and nine kids have been living in Syrian refugee camps. Federal Police Commissioner Chrissy Barrett says her team will greet them.
10: Some individuals will be arrested and charged. Some will face continued investigations.
9: Donald Trump says there's a good chance the war with Iran will soon be over. The US and Tehran working on a one-page memo aimed at ending the conflict once and for all. The president says the terms include Iran shipping its enriched uranium to the US and promising not to operate its underground facilities. And DFAT says it doesn't believe the four Australians on board a ship at the centre of a hantavirus outbreak have been infected. It comes as Spain orders the Canary Islands to take the vessel in. Two passengers and a crew member suspected of having the virus have now been evacuated from the ship. NRL first, and the Dolphins have some key reinforcements back for tonight's clash with the Dogs. Cody Nikorima and Jeremy Marshall-King both returning. Speculation is growing that Michael Voss's time as coach of AFL club Carlton is getting close to an end. Former West Coast coach Adam Simpson, though, told 360 he isn't comfortable talking about whether he'll take the reins.
11: Whether you're working at the club or not, I don't think it's appropriate to talk about.
9: That's the latest news in sport.
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12: And good morning. No major issues to start your Thursday. We are accident and breakdown free. Keep in mind works today on Trower Road at the Pera Drive there and some road damage on Tiger Brennan Drive near Tivendale Road. Don't forget a speed camera today too on the Stuart Highway at Hemming Road catching inbound speeding motorists. Get that Queensland holiday feeling at Flight Centre. Escape to Port Douglas for four nights, four star, with sunset sailing from $299 per person. Book now with Flight Centre. Hot 100's 20-song marathon from 9 this morning.
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13: Check of the tides first. High tide of 6.5 metres at 9:30 a.m. Low tide of 3.3 metres at 3 p.m. And another high tide of 5.7 metres at 8:30 p.m. It is partly cloudy for your Thursday. Tops at 32 in the city. Tops at 32 in the rural area. And tops at 31 in Katherine.
2: 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Thanks to Harvey Norman Darwin. Let me show you what it's all.
14: Good morning, good morning. It's Sam and Ed here for your Thursday. And after 7:30, we're giving away a family pass to the Gold Coast Suns game this weekend. They're taking on St Kilda. We're playing Territory Tough. What's the toughest thing you've seen in the Territory?
13: And after 7 o'clock, Sam, you have entered into a horrible deal, if you ask me, frankly, with our boss, Sarah.
14: I'm excited about it.
13: It's about basing the grass. It's after 7, but right after this, we are chatting to Dave Reynolds, supercar veteran, because the supercars are coming up to the top end and we're pumped.
14: Yeah, the Triple Crown. It is mid-June. We're going to chat to him about it up next. Make sure you stick around right now. It's Gracie Abrams. Good morning.

0: You're at Hot 100. You got Sam and Ant here. And for all our supercar fans, the Darwin Triple Crown event is on next month, the 19th of June. And joining us right now is a veteran of the sport at the ripe old age of 40 years old. He's the oldest driver in the competition. It's David. David Reynolds, good morning, mate. How are you?
1: Thanks, Sam. Thanks
2: for having me. Dave, we are so honoured to have an experienced veteran of the
0: sport.
2: Sorry
0: about that. It's just on my
1: head here. To have me.
2: No, honestly, your wisdom and experience in this sport is absolutely amazing. You said, when did you first come up and race in Darwin?
1: Oh, I first came here in like 2006, I think, and I've been every year since.
2: Wow.
1: I remember I stayed at the Palms, which is behind Darwin Hotel, I think it is, like those little villas and stuff.
2: Yes.
1: And I remember trying to go to bed one night and the Darwin Hotel was pumping music and I couldn't sleep at all. So pissed
2: if you
1: off.
2: Can't yes. beat them, you join them, you just get
1: yeah,
2: in there and you have
1: made,
2: a couple.
1: Yeah.
0: Now, there is only one answer to this question, but is Darwin your favourite place to race?
1: It is actually my favourite place to race. There we go. It is 100%. Like, I'm not lying.
0: Yeah.
1: Like, generally, if you ask me what's the worst track, I'll tell you. What's the best track, I'll tell you. What's the best place, I'll tell you. I'm not full of shit like all the other drivers.
0: Yeah.
2: So why is Darwin the best place?
1: Well, there's just every time you come off the plane, it's just a different part of like Australia, and you always tell everyone it's like what you picture Australia to be like. This is pretty much the place to be.
2: I've always said it's like what Americans think Australia actually is.
1: Yeah, 100%. Yeah. So every time you come here, like you just have the best time. All the locals are awesome. The weather's just beautiful every time I come here. You know, even the wet season I like. I've been up here the wet season, so my missus is from here.
0: Yeah.
1: So we've come up for a couple of Christmases and that, but I don't know. It's just there's so much to do, so much to see. So different to Melbourne and Sydney and all the other places we go racing. So
0: and
1: it's just a better place.
0: Yeah,
1: I honestly live up here.
0: It is a better place. Places. Yeah. And you did say your partner is from Darwin, from Howard Springs.
1: Yes, she was born in obviously the hospital in Darwin, but then she grew up in Howard Springs.
0: Now, when you guys first met, did she give you any sort of tokens of advice on visiting Darwin?
2: A paspaley pearl of wisdom.
0: Yes.
1: She loves a paspaley pearl.
0: Yeah.
2: Like, oh, I had to know that. What is it with Darwin chicks and paspaley pearls?
3: It's top of the range, mate. It's top of the range.
0: Yeah, handpicked.
2: Did she give you a little, like, hey, here's what you have to know about the NT, yeah.
1: Not really. Like her grandpa lives on in Bachelor on what's the lake called?
2: Lake Bennett.
3: Yeah, we've actually been there. Yeah. Really nice.
1: Plus. So we're at the back fishing, and she went for a swim. Like, isn't there crocodiles in here? She goes, yeah, there is, but they're only freshwaters. And then the grandpa Tony said, no, we caught a salty here the other week. I'm like, what?
0: Yeah.
1: Excuse
0: that
1: me?
0: Actually like, is quite frightening because we went for a swim there. Yeah, it's very murky.
1: Like, she was okay with it, but I'm clearly not okay with it.
0: Yes. Yeah.
1: So, no,
0: it's understandable.
1: Not a wisdom, but that was just like
0: a warning.
1: Yeah. Well, like, it wasn't a warning. I was warning her, like, hey, like, these creatures eat people. Like,
2: yeah,
1: what are you doing?
2: And we're all about croc safety on the Sam and Ant Show on breakfast. We don't even joke around about
0: it. Yeah, not even joke about it. Oh, that's a whole thing. We'll tell you off
2: air. We'll tell you off air.
0: It's very funny. It is the Darwin Triple Crown. David, thank you very much for joining us.
1: Right,
0: it is
1: that
0: kicking
1: was quick.
0: Off. Yeah, that's what we do. We like to get you in
2: and
0: get you out.
2: A lot, yeah.
1: Oh, nice.
2: Is that a complaint?

0: John Mellencamp, Jack and Diane, Hot 100. You got Sam and Ant here for your Thursday. I'm going to do a little bit of a PSA here, Ant. A little bit of a public service announcement. For all Bass in the Grass goers, it is in 9 days. So you should have your tickets already. And I'm feeling it. I'm in a good mood. I've got a good night's rest. So I'm going to do this. If you have a Bass in the Grass ticket already, we're going to give you the opportunity to get a VIP upgrade with the Oasis package. Now, what is the Oasis package? Great question.
1: 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The Oasis package, if you give us a call on 8941-1001, you get in the running to get upgraded in style. 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
0: Huge.
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0: Wow.
1: 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I come out reeking like you-know-what and also just covered in sweat.
0: Cigarettes. Huge.
1: You get four $10 Bass bucks

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1: We want to know. We're not going to make it hard. 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Who are you seeing no matter what? Yep. 894-1101. A VIP upgrade to the Oasis package is up for grabs.
0: Yeah, we're announcing the upgrade next Friday, so give us a call. 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

0: Rein Me In, Hot 100. You got Sam and Ant here, and we are giving you the opportunity to get a VIP upgrade to the Oasis package to Base of the Grass. But the catch is, you have to have already bought your tickets. All we wanted to know is, who are you excited to see on this lineup? It's stacked.
1: Yep, we're shortlisting people, and the winners will be announced next Friday. We do have Jenna on the line. Jenna, so you can get shortlisted for this amazing VIP package, we want to know, who are you keen to see at Base in the Grass 2026?
2: So it's totally Peking Duck for me, and it probably is for a lot of other people too, but Peking Duck came to Base like many years ago, I think like 13-ish years ago, and my partner at the time rolled his ankle on the hill, and so we had to get in the ambulance and leave.
0: Yep.
2: So I completely missed Peking Duck set.
0: Oh, no.
2: I am super keen to be able to see them again.
0: All right. They're making a return. Okay, very exciting. Now, why do you think you deserve this VIP upgrade? Why do you think you deserve to see Peking Duck from the Oasis package?
2: Because I heard them from an ambulance last time.
0: Yeah, that's good.
2: I feel like I need to see them close up or like in a better setting this time.
1: Well, we've got on good accord that the Oasis upgrade VIP area doesn't have any hills where you can roll ankles on.
0: Yeah, so it also comes with a few ankle braces as well, so just in case.
2: Awesome.
1: Jenna, you're going to be shortlisted. Thank you so much for calling in, and I guarantee you'll be watching Peking Duck no matter what.
2: Thank you so much.
0: Thank you, Jenna. You're in Hot 100. We're going to be shortlisting callers all of this week and all of next week. That winner is going to be announced next Friday.
1: If you've got a Base in the Grass ticket, make sure you listen out to the show.
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4: Good morning, Tani Maxwell with your local news update. By the start of Term 3, all NT government schools will be required to have a mandatory attendance plan. The Education Minister, Joe Hersey, has announced the measure in response to stagnant attendance levels and the number of students on the intensive support roll. From Term 3, if a student is on the roll, their families will be notified, and if the student doesn't return to the school, the family will be referred for income management. A target will also be set to reduce the number of students on the roll to less than 800 by the end of 2026. The NT's peak recreational fishing body welcomes fresh funding in the CLP's latest budget. The Amateur Fishermen's Association of the NT says while spending is modest, it delivers ongoing support for core programs, backing investment in infrastructure and compliance. AFANT CEO David Chirivolo says the dedicated budget targets the sector's biggest priorities.
14: $2.5 million over 2 years to support recovery plan for golden snapper, $4 million over 2 years to strengthen fisheries compliance, and then we saw a revote $4.5 million or thereabouts for wreck fishing infrastructure, and that's a carryover funds and dates all the way back to the previous government's $50 million commitment.
4: Community-minded Darwin residents are being invited to nominate for the upcoming Chenwood by-election. The by-election follows the resignation of Ed Smelt, who stepped down after being elected as the member for Nightcliff. Nominations open tomorrow, with voting set to begin on May 18th. And the Gold Coast Suns are set to showcase their territory ties, unveiling a special Darwin Larrakia Guernsey for their matches in the top end. The club has four players with NT connections returning home this weekend as the Suns chase a 10th consecutive win in Darwin. Defender Daniel Rioli says wearing the Guernsey is a proud moment for the group.
15: Excited to wear this when we're back up in Darwin. Exciting times to, you know, I guess to showcase our, you know, our footy. Yeah, obviously we have a fair few Indigenous boys in the team at the moment that's going to wear this jersey and make our family proud, so we're looking forward to it.
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16: Hello, I'm Rob McLennan. Another passenger from the cruise ship hit by a deadly hantavirus outbreak has contracted the disease a month after he arrived home from his trip. The Swiss man has tested positive to the virus, which has killed three people and left another three sick. Four Australians are aboard that ship. US President Donald Trump is confident an agreement to end the war with Iran can be struck before he heads to China next week. He claims the regime is desperate to get a deal done.
17: We'll see whether or not they can make a deal that's satisfactory to us. We have it very much under control.
16: Questions are being asked about how Northern Territory child protection workers bungled the case involving Kumanjai Little Baby. It's believed there'd been multiple calls to the department prior to the incident, and Minister Robin Carles told the ABC she wants answers.
18: There are concerns that processes weren't followed correctly, and I'm sure that I'll receive a report from this chief executive once the investigation has been completed.
16: Boxer Nikita Hughes claimed victory over Oscar Diaz, but it didn't end without controversy, the Aussie throwing some punches while Diaz took a knee halfway through the sixth round. The next rounds of AFL and NRL kick off tonight, the Hawks up against Frio in Aussie rules, and the Dolphins clashing with the Bulldogs in rugby league. Australia's Alexander Vukic has advanced at the Italian Tennis Open after winning his opening round match overnight, but Daria Kazatkina has been eliminated. That's the latest news and sport.
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19: Well, that's a pretty good run on our roads at the moment. No major issues, as you would expect at this time of the morning. Look out for works, though, again today on the Stuart Highway at Villeroy Road and Linco Road near the Palmerston Regional Hospital. Don't forget the speed camera on McMillan's Road at Lee Point Road, catching inbound speeding motorists. At the moment, it'll take about 16 minutes to get from the airport to the city. Darwin, it's the last day to save minimum 30% off store-wide at Amart. 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
1: Check of the tides first. High tide of 6.5 metres at 9.30 a.m. Low tide of 3.3 metres at 3 p.m. And another high tide of 5.7 metres at 8.30 p.m. It is partly cloudy for your Thursday. Tops of 32 in the city, tops of 32 in the rural area, and tops of 31 in Katherine.
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0: Good morning. Good morning. It's Sam and Ant here for your Thursday. After 7.30, we're giving away a family pass to the AFL coming to Darwin.
1: Yep, Gold Coast Suns versus St Kilda. How can you score that? We're doing Territory Tough. What's the toughest thing you've seen in the Territory? Speaking of Territory Tough, Sam, you were you had Coward thrown at you after you were sort of trying to dodge some cane toads in a shower.
0: Well, we followed it up as well. Ollie, the 7-year-old or 9-year-old, called me a coward.
1: Someone else has got some words for you. God. They'll be joining over the phone in a little bit. But right after this, you made a bet with our boss, Sarah, over Bass in the Grass. I really think you've shot yourself in the foot with this one. Have you read any negotiation books at all?
0: I thought I was a good negotiator. Evidently not. We do have a little grab from it up next. Make sure you stick around. You're on Hot 100. You got Sam and Ant here. It's all thanks to Harvey Norman Darwin. Right now, we're going to put this one on for you. It's Madison Avenue. Don't Call Me Baby. Good morning.

0: Don't call me baby. Hot 100. You got Sam and Ant here.
1: Hey, Bass in the Grass is coming up next Saturday. We're so excited. Sam, you're super excited because who is your favourite on the lineup?
0: My favourite band in the entire world is the Teskey Brothers. The Aussie boys, I have two of their vinyls and they're just my favourite band. I've been listening to their albums consecutively for the lead up of Bass in the Grass, and I'm ready. I'm going to be there front and centre, right, just so I can touch them. 7:20 they're playing.
1: We've been very fortunate to chat to some people in the lineup of Bass in the Grass, like The Living and Adam from Peking Duck. You really want to chat to the Teskey Brothers?
0: I would love to. I want to chat to them, but I also want to meet them.
1: Yes. Well, you said that, Wade, and you expressed that interest to our boss, Sarah, yesterday.
2: I will work every weekend for the rest of the year if I can meet Teskey Brothers.
3: And you have to meet them face-to-face?
2: Face-to-face, and I have to have a beer with them.
3: And a beer with them? You're just adding stuff that doesn't matter.
2: Or a drink with them.
3: You can have a water bottle then.
2: Yeah. But I have to give them one as well.
3: Yeah, all right, I'll give you two water bottles. Done.
2: I think there's like three of them.
3: No, well, whatever, water bottles.
1: I think
0: it's a great band.
1: I think this is a disastrous move from yourself because...
0: Why?
1: Because you're going against Sarah. Well, you've put this bet with Sarah, our boss, who, for one, is ferocious.
0: I don't think she's going to be able to do it.
1: Well, this bleeds into... I think you underestimate her ability as a content director, which is a role here.
0: I think she's a fantastic content director, but I think she's a fantastic boss.
1: Well, what I'm trying to say is I think you also underestimate her level of spite. If she is fueled by spite, knowing that if she pulls off getting the Teskey Brothers an interview with you, that you can meet them as well and have a drink of water, then that you'll be working weekends for the rest of the year?
0: I'm happy with this. I am happy with this.
1: But I think what you understand, it's weekends, not just one weekend or not just one day of the week.
0: This is how much I love Teskey Brothers. I am so dedicated to this band and I am so dedicated to meeting them that I will happily give up all of my weekends. I'm working every weekend this month anyway.
1: So you're so dedicated that you're going to throw away your weekends for the rest of the year.
0: Yep. But if she can do it, I don't think she can do it.
1: Okay, we're going to have to watch this space. I reckon she can. She is a ferocious content director. She'll get them.
0: Yeah, she's good. She is very good. We'll tell you how you can win 15K and a trip around the world up next, though. You're in Hot 100. You got Sam and Ant here.

0: 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You got Sam and Ed here. We're doing this one.
1: One competition.
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0: Yeah, you can indeed. Where are you going? 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
3: Mm-hmm.
0: Give us your itinerary.
3: Itinerary. Me want to haggle with locals over cheap knock-off clothing items.
0: But where are you going?
3: 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Wherever that is. Okay. Wherever okay, I can haggle right. with locals for cheap knock-off items.
0: All right.
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0: Going to Thailand.
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0: very
3: going
0: nice.
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0: 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Hey, up next.
3: You had the coward word thrown at you, Sam, the other day because of your incident with some cane toads in a shower. 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

0: Shut up and dance. Walk the Moon, Hot 100. You got Sam and Ant here. It's all thanks to Harvey Norman Darwin.
1: Sam, you did have a run in the showers when we were camping. We spoke about it earlier in the week.
2: I went to have a shower all by myself. It was very dark.
1: Mm-hmm.
2: I turned on the light in the male's bathroom.
1: Yep.
2: There was 3 cane toads.
1: Mm.
2: One in sort of every corner except for the corner I was in.
1: Mm.
2: I did not go and have a shower.
1: Now, some of the listeners, Sam, were calling you the C word. That's right, a coward.
0: Yeah, Ollie called in, a 7-year-old, and said, Sam, you are a coward. That was verbatim.
1: Someone else wanted to call in and give their thoughts. He's on the line right now. It's none other than local Darwin comedian Jack Russell. Jack, you've heard the story about Sam running away from the cane toads. What are your thoughts on this?
3: Yeah, look, I was listening the other day and I appreciated, first of all, the vulnerability.
0: Thank you, mate.
3: I think that's important.
0: Yeah.
3: You know, you're showing the people, you know, your personable side, which I really like.
0: Yeah.
3: I just think, for one, I heard about the camping trip as a whole through listening to you guys, and it sounded like a bit of a rough time for you fellas.
0: Yeah.
3: If I'm honest, I know camping in the Territory, you need to have the right gear, and it sounds like you guys learned that the hard way.
0: Yeah, well, we had no gear and no idea.
3: Yeah, no gear, no idea. When it comes to the cane toad in the shower, I think, like, really, they're a part of life, unfortunately. I can remember when they started, like, moving over from Queensland. There was, like, a big, what they called plague of them, and
0: yeah.
3: We didn't really have them. Like, we used to have a heap more frilled-neck lizards and things like that when I was in primary school. There was frilled-neck lizards everywhere, and you don't really see them around as much anymore. So, yeah, frilled-neck lizards, they used to rule the primary schools from my memory. But
0: yeah, that's way scarier, I would say, a lizard than a cane toad.
3: The frilled-neck lizards, I reckon, were scarier. They were scarier, but they were cool. But I think people in Darwin, you sort of, we don't really like it, but you had to adjust to the cane toads. And mate, if they're in the shower, just flick them out of the way. Just use your foot, get them out of the way.
0: No, that's too far. That's way too far. You're taking the Mickey, mate. There's no way I'm touching a cane toad.
3: With your foot, just kick it. Just kick it in the wall. Or take a little bat, you know, I'm not saying to harm any sort of animals, but I guarantee you can try and kill a cane toad and you can't. There's many ways. They say, you know, you say you can't kill a cane toad. There's a reason for that expression.
1: No.
3: They're very hard to kill. You can't hurt their feelings. Just give a little nudge with your foot and get them out of share, because sharing is important.
1: I like what you touched on before as well, Jack, because we're all going to run into some metaphorical cane toads in the showers, aren't we? And I think we've got to bring our metaphorical bats, a.k.a. our good friends, to help back us up, just like yourself, mate. So thank you very much.
3: No, that's a used as a metaphor. There is life lessons in that sometimes you're going to come across things on your way to cleansing yourself.
0: Yeah.
3: And you need to be able to pass those demons and face them. And look, the first time you've seen a cane toad, I can, you know, maybe fair enough that they're a little bit scary, but just next time, just be the bigger man and move them along.
0: Yeah, okay. You know what? I appreciate the advice there, Jack Russell. I'll tell you what. Not going to do that, though. I feel like I have a long way to go to be territory tough.
1: Speaking
0: Anthony.
1: Of territory tough, we're playing it after 7:30, giving you a chance to score yourself a family pass to the Gold Coast Suns match at TIO Stadium this weekend. All we want to know after 7:30, what is the toughest thing you've seen in the territory?
0: You're on Hot 100. It's all thanks to Harvey Norman. Good morning.

0: You're in Hot 100, Milky Mall Grab, just the way you are. You got Sam and Ant here.
1: Hey, gird your loins. 20th Century Studios, The Devil Wears Prada 2 is now showing at Event and BCC Cinemas. 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Definitely better than the first. After 7:30, we're playing Territory Tough. We want to know, what is the toughest thing you've seen in the Territory? 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
12: Hey there, Tiny Maxwell with your local news update. Stop playing games with our health. That's the warning from the Australian Medical Association, NT, which has slammed the NT government's $2.56 billion health budget. The peak body says critical areas, including primary care, mental health and new health infrastructure, are being neglected. AMA NT President Dr. John Zorbas says emergency cash injections are proof the funding is failing.
13: Let's stop playing games with health. Let's stop shortchanging it 100 to 200 million every year and then, you know, rocking up halfway through the year saying, oh, here's some cash to bail you out, be better next year. You can't underfund something and then just expect things to work. You get what you pay for, and I think both sides of politics need to stop playing politics with our health and our future.
12: School attendance is being put under the spotlight, with all NT government schools set to have a mandatory attendance plan by the start of Term 3. The move is part of the CLP government's $1.73 billion budget focused on re-engaging students and improving school attendance. A $250,000 ad campaign will also launch next term across TV, YouTube and social media, highlighting the importance of children attending school. And better infrastructure, improved compliance and a new golden snapper recovery plan is on the way for Territory fishers. The Amateur Fishermen's Association of the NT has welcomed the CLP government's budget, dedicating $4.5 million to fishing infrastructure and $4 million to compliance. AFANT CEO David Chirivolo says the funding will allow NT fisheries to be more present on the water.
14: We used to have water police, increasingly with more and more pressure on police. So that capacity has been built up in NT fisheries. But one of the things that we know is that they need operational funding so they can actually be out there on the water more. Hopefully one of the things that this will do is enable them to do more checks and be more of a cop on the beat.
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15: Morning, I'm Rob McLennan. Donald Trump says while he is confident a deal to end the Iran war is close, we need to remember we have been here before. It's reported a one-page memo aimed at bringing the conflict to an end includes plans to hand all of Iran's uranium to the US. Federal police will be on standby for this afternoon's arrival of four ISIS brides and their nine children. They're headed homeward after leaving a Syrian refugee camp. Many are expected to be arrested as soon as they step off their planes. Former opposition leader Susan Lee is reportedly enjoying an extended tour of the US and Europe and will not be around for Saturday's by-election in her old seat of Farah. It's expected to become One Nation's first lower house gain at the expense of the coalition. Hope for older Aussies trapped in hospitals because they can't find an aged care bed. State health ministers establishing a task force to deal with it. And US media maverick Ted Turner has died at the age of 87. To AFL first, and Judd McVie returns for the Dockers ahead of tonight's blockbuster clash with Hawthorn. Dockers coach Justin Longmuir says the Hawks will be a tough one to beat. In NRL, the Dolphins and Dogs go head-to-head in Brisbane this evening, kicking off round 10. Both sides are on 3 wins and 5 losses. Finns coach Christian Wolf saying the stakes are high.
16: Our season hasn't rolled as well as we would have liked it to have, and we certainly haven't got the wins that we would have liked at this stage.
15: That's the latest news in sport.
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17: Hello there, accident breakdown free at the moment, which is good news. Traffic is starting to build though on Tiger Brennan Drive and also around the Stuart Highway there. Keep in mind some works today on Rustonia Avenue between Terry Drive and Lambrick Avenue and the road damage on Tiger Brennan Drive near Tivendale Road there. Don't forget the speed cameras on the Stuart Highway at Berrima Road catching both inbound and outbound speeding motorists. At the moment, it's going to take you around 22 minutes to get from Palmerston to the city. 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
1: Checking the tides first. High tide of 6.5 metres at 9:30 a.m. Low tide of 3.3 metres at 3 p.m. And another high tide of 5.7 metres at 8:30 p.m. It is partly cloudy for your Thursday. Tops of 32 in the city, tops of 32 in the rural area, and tops of 31 in Catherine.
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0: Good morning. Good morning. It doesn't feel as exciting, though, because Black Betty is not on.
1: Yeah, that's why I'm a little bit down in the dumps.
0: Yeah, no, I know, mate. I know you do live for that. Do you want to let one rip just in case?
1: No, it doesn't feel the same. Yeah, I'll save it for tomorrow. Don't worry. But after 8 o'clock, we are giving you a chance to win tickets to the amazing comedian Ray O'Leary. We'll tell you how you can win that after 8. But right after this, we're playing Territory Tough. What is the toughest thing you've seen in the Territory? If you call in, you could be winning a family pass to the Suns versus St Kilda this weekend.
0: Make sure you stick around. You're in Hot 100. We'll tell you what's going on up next. Right now, it's Jimmy Eats World. You're in Hot. Good morning.

0: Jimmy Eats Well. It's the middle Hot 100. You got Sam and Ant here. 8941 1001. What is the toughest thing you've seen here in the territory?
1: Hey, I saw something really tough the other day. Well timed, by the way, on that Territory Tough Open. I was going down, you know, the big hill up from the casino at Mindle Beach.
0: Yep.
1: There. I was going for a little jog, running down, and I could see two bike riders coming up. It was a guy and a girl, and I had a look a little closely. I'm like, what's he doing? And the guy had his hand, the lady was wearing a backpack. He sort of had his hand on the back of her. On the backpack, she was obviously having a tough time getting up the hill.
0: Mm.
1: So he was riding up, and with the other hand, holding her, helping her come up the hill as well.
0: Wow. So he was carrying it, he was lifting the backpack up, or was he pushing her?
1: He was sort of grabbing the backpack for grip and helping her, like, just give her a little bit of extra pull.
0: Oh, God, that's
1: up
0: tough.
1: The hill. That was bloody tough.
0: That's also a hot thing to do. That's like a cool, that's a pretty romantic thing to do.
1: Well, that's the thing. I was telling a story to a friend, and they were like, oh, were they going out? I'm like, I don't know, mate. I didn't stop to ask him. It looked like he had his hands full, quite literally.
0: I tell you what, there is nothing more territory tough than saving somebody from a sticky situation.
1: That is very true, Sam. But on 8941 1001, we want to ask you guys, what is the toughest thing you've seen in the territory? The best caller will score themselves a family pass to the Gold Coast Suns as they take on St Kilda at TIO Stadium this Saturday. Tickets are available, or you can call in and try and score this family pass.
0: Yeah, win yourself a family pass. Give us a call, 8941 1001. What's the toughest thing you've seen here in the Northern Territory? We're playing Territory Tough. It's up next right now. Lil Nas X, Star Walking. I'm going to say he's not Territory Tough, Lil Nas X.
1: I think he is.

0: Lil Nas X, Hot 100. You got Sam and Ant here in 89411001. What is the toughest thing you've seen here in the territory?
1: That's what I'm talking about, man.
2: Well timed, Sam. Yes, that's right. We are doing territory tough. There are so many stories of territorians displaying tough-hearted activities.
0: I want to throw something out there. You tell me if it's territory tough.
2: Okay, go.
0: We went camping over the weekend. Mm-hmm. Our good friend Ella got stuck on a bit of a cliff.
2: Yep.
0: And I went up there, helped her get up to the top by sort of directing her to where she should put her feet and hands.
2: Great virtue signaling, Sam. And yes, that is territory tough.
1: Yes.
2: Tough is helping other people. We do have Sarah on the line right now. Sarah, what is the toughest thing you've seen in the territory?
3: So my four-year-old, when she was two, was walking outside and the kids were mucking around with their rods and lures in the yard. And they had casted over their shoulder as she's walked behind, and they have hooked their two-year-old sister through the complete eyebrow with a single barbed lure.
2: Oh, now, and it's 2 years old. You have to throw her back. She's not big enough.
0: That's what.
3: Yeah. Well, she. The only tough part was she actually didn't cry at all.
2: No really? Way. Really?
3: And was walking around with 2 hours in the ED with a fish dangling over her left eye.
0: You know what? My first initial thought is, because she's 2 years old, very small, did she get airborne at all?
3: Pardon?
0: Was she airborne at all? Like, when they obviously go back, it gets in her eyebrow, then she fling, then they fling
3: it
0: forward.
3: Yeah, she got lifted.
2: Oh, my God.
3: That is
2: a tough child if I've ever heard one. Wow, great story, Sarah. We do also have close friend of the show, Brandon Ars Vass. Jinx, that's right. Vass joins us on the line. Vass, what's the toughest thing you've seen in the territory?
4: It was over COVID during lockdown. Me and about seven mates went fishing down Dundee. Been down there 2 weeks, instant free. All the boys packed up, they left. It was just me and a mate. Just decided we'd have one more beer and just a few more casts. We walked out onto the cliff face, turned around, last cast, let's go in, mate. Went to turn around. The whole shelf just gave way. Get up, my mate's hand basically

0: sat in emergency and ended up with something like 48 stitches in his
1: hand.
2: Wow. 48. Is the hand still on, Vaz?
0: It's still on, but it doesn't work properly.
2: Oh. Geez, that is tough. A gruesome, tough story.
1: That is territory tough. We've got to give it to the airborne child, though.
2: I mean, because it displays two things of toughness. Obviously, the child, but also the mother getting the child to the ER, staying there for 2 hours. I mean, yep, I think that one has to go to Sarah. That
1: Sarah, you are going to the footy this weekend. See the Gold Coast Suns take on St Kilda. TAO Stadium, 9th of May at TAO Stadium. Tickets are available. Or we're giving them away for, well, we're giving another one away tomorrow, Anthony.
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0: It's five. When the lights go out, Hot 100, you got Sam and Ant here. And the Sam and Ant Showdown. Thanks to Jape Homemaker Village and thanks to Domino's. Kicked off yesterday. We had our third round.
1: Yes, with the Falcons netball team over at Marara. And I kind of say, wow, those girls are talented and athletic as all hell. We did the training with them and, yeah, I'll tell you what, they really put us through our paces. I mean, we've seen through the other challenges for Sam Net Showdown we've been doing. You like to take a bit more of a laid-back approach with the training.
0: I like to – this is my mantra. They already know how to play the sport. I get them wanting to play harder.
1: I do. You know what? That it has worked for you. You are 2-0 up.
0: Yep.
1: And I was, you know, I try and go the other way. I try and think, let's get drills. Let's get drills. Mm. Let's get sharpened up before we play the match. I try to do it, but honestly, for about a good 10 to 15 minutes during the warm-up, the girls were complimenting my nails.
0: I did notice that. You guys were huddled up for pretty much the entire warm-up. At I think it was Michael Maguire, the coach of the Broncos, when he was coaching New South Wales. He said, you know, they already know how to play footy. I'm just getting them to work together.
1: How'd that go for them?
0: We won that series.
1: Oh, that series?
0: Yeah, we won that series.
1: I thought it's when they lost 7 on the trot. But I tell you what, can I just also give a shout out to Sally, one of the mums who teed this all up for the Falcons, and also the umpires / coaches.
0: Yeah, big shout out to Paisley. I would like to give it, I feel like a really fair umpire.
1: Yeah,
0: I feel like maybe I got a bit heated in there, which happens in netball. I do get passionate about it.
1: Well, it'd be glass houses if I said I didn't as well. I was, you know, really, well, you know, we wanted our teams to win, let me tell you.
0: I did promise my team I'd give them all a shout out. So if I could just have the room for 30 seconds. A big shout out to Adelaide, Cleo, Chrissy, Raina, Pippa, Zara and Malia. Really proud of you girls and really proud of how you played. Now, we're going to reveal who won tomorrow at the exact same time.
1: Yeah, and I'll tell you what, this one could be the biggest result yet. Make sure you tune in. And make sure you tune in after 8 o'clock because we're giving you a chance to score a double pass to go see comedian Ray O'Leary. He's on Have You Been Paying Attention, Taskmaster, and he was the Best Show nominee in the Melbourne International Comedy Festival.
0: What's up next? Stick around.
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9: Hey there, Tani Maxwell with your local news update. Hundreds of people are expected to gather at vigils held nationwide today to remember five-year-old Kumanjai Little Baby. It's the one-week anniversary of her body being discovered, and communities are invited to stand together and find strength in one another. Those attending are encouraged to wear pink and light a candle, with vigils being held at 6 p.m. in Darwin at Parliament House Lawns and 5:30 p.m. at the Catherine Town Square. The NT's peak medical body has slammed the CLP government's health budget, labelling it disappointing. The 2026-27 budget allocates $2.56 billion to health, but the Australian Medical Association NT says not enough is going towards new hospitals and frontline facilities. AMA NT President Dr. John Zorbas also warns now isn't the time to cut funding from primary healthcare.
10: There's a lot of smoke and mirrors to make it look like there's headline investment in health. But the truth is, once you dig down, you can see that that's not actually the case. There's cuts in primary care, cuts in remote primary care especially, cuts in mental health, and cuts in disease prevention at a time when we're facing epidemics and pandemics.
9: 15 artists from Australia and New Zealand, including one from the NT, have been selected for a songwriting program at this year's Gympie Music Muster. The Academy of Country Music and the Muster have joined forces for a new songwriting workshop with a team of experienced tutors, including Lynn Botel, Roger Corbett and Becky Cole. Crystal Roberts from Darwin is one of those selected. And in sport, the Gold Coast Suns are looking to turn up the heat in Darwin, chasing a 10th straight top-end victory at TIO Stadium. Territory footy fans will pack the stands on Saturday as the Suns face St Kilda before a blockbuster clash against Port Adelaide next Friday night. Coach Damien Hardwick says his side is well adapted to territory conditions.
11: The challenges up there are different. Like, we got a good precursor to it last week, obviously, with the conditions here, with the humidity and the dew that did come down. So it's going to be very similar, the conditions, 7 o'clock on Saturday and the Friday night. So the game itself does look a little bit differently than what it does, you know, normally back here. But we're looking forward to that challenge. A little bit slippery, a little bit more territory, a little bit more surge.
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12: Morning, I'm Rob McLennan. 13 ISIS brides and their children are hours away from landing in Sydney and Melbourne, with some facing arrest as soon as they touch down. Multicultural Affairs Minister Anne Arlees told 7:30 she's confident the kids, who've been living in a Syrian refugee camp, can live a normal life.
13: I'm a big believer in that the circumstances of your birth shouldn't determine the trajectory of your life.
12: DFAT is confident none of the four Aussies aboard the cruise ship at the centre of a hantavirus outbreak have been infected. Three passengers have died and another four have tested positive, one of them a Swiss man who left the vessel last month. Donald Trump's confident a deal is close to end the war in Iran, with the two sides reportedly closing in on a one-page memo to end the conflict. However, the president's also warning if an agreement isn't reached, he'll have to resume bombing the hell out of them. Nearly 1,700 businesses across Australia have been forced to close since the start of March. Experts blame cost of living pressure and rising interest. To AFL, and Hawks assistant coach David Mackay says Jai Newcombe and James Sicily are fit and ready for tonight's blockbuster against Frio.
14: We've had really good weeks where we've been able to sort of, you know, manage them a little bit and get them to the start lines 100% ready to go.
12: In NRL, the Dolphins have some handy inclusions for their clash with the Bulldogs, welcoming back Cody Nikorima and Jeremy Marshall-King. And Oz boxer Nikita Tsiu has remained undefeated as a pro after last night's sixth-round technical knockout against Spain's Oscar Diaz. That's the latest news and sport.
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15: Right there, it's a pretty good start to our Thursday morning on the roads. No major dramas as we speak. Traffic's starting to build, though, on parts of Tiger Brennan Drive and also the Stuart Highway. Starting to get busy around the city as well. No major issues around the airport at the moment. Keep in mind those works today on the Stuart Highway at Billeroy Road and also on Trower Road at the Pair of Drive. Don't forget the speed camera on the Stuart Highway at Hemming Road, catching inbound speeding motorists. And at the moment, it'll take you about 20 minutes to get from Casuarina to the city. Get that Queensland holiday feeling at Flight Centre. Escape to Port Douglas for 4 nights, 4-star with sunset sailing from $299 per person. Book now with Flight Centre. Hot 100's 20-song marathon from 9 this morning.
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1: Checking the tides first. High tide of 6.5 metres at 9:30 a.m. Low tide of 3.3 metres at 3 p.m. And another high tide of 5.7 metres at 8:30 p.m. It is partly cloudy for your Thursday. Tops are 32 in the city. Tops are 32 in the rural area. And tops are 31 in Katherine.
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0: Good morning, happy Thursday, the sun is shining, I'm with my best pal Anthony and we're having a good time.
1: And we're going to have an even better time after 8:30 because Jaden Forster, the celebrity reporter, will be joining us over the phone telling us all the latest goss.
0: Yes, also it is Mother's Day over the weekend. Mm. Anthony, you're heading to go see your mother. But I'm not. I think we need to either write her a nice message or call her.
1: Yep, I like that. Let's put our heads together then. But right after this, we are giving you a chance to score a double pass to go see New Zealand comedian Ray O'Leary when he comes up to the Top End in June. Stick around. We'll tell you how you could win it.

0: Escato, John, turn the lights off. FOT 100. You got Sam and Ant here.
1: Hey, we are giving you a chance to get a double pass to go see New Zealand comedian Ray O'Leary when he's up here June 27th. How can you score that? I've got another question about the Noonamar Rodeo. That Noonamar Rodeo is happening on May 23rd, Sam. We are so excited for it. We're getting rodeo ready as we speak. But I just had there was a question plaguing me last night as I was trying to go to bed.
0: Mm.
1: So, say if you go to the baseball, Sam, what food are you getting?
0: Hot dog.
1: You're getting a hot dog, of course. If you go to the footy, you're down, you're watching the Crows, or you're watching the Swans, the best team, what are you getting to eat?
0: Meat pie, I would say.
1: Yeah, meat pie is a staple food in the AFL. There are different staple foods for different events. So, what I want to know about the Noonamar Rodeo is, what is the staple food of the Noonamar Rodeo? What do you get? What's everyone munching on? I don't know, because I'm going to be putting away a lot of food, let me tell you, come May 23rd. But I want to know what's the meal to get.
0: Yeah, give us a call. 8941-1001. What is the staple food? I feel like it needs to be handheld.
1: I back that for sure. Because you want to be mobile. You want to be moving around.
0: And you want to have, you know, something in the other hand, potentially a drink.
1: That's just what we're assuming. We've never been to the Noonamar Rodeo, so we need your help, Darwin. 8941-1001. What is the staple food of the Noonamar Rodeo? The best caller will get this double pass to go see Ray O'Leary.

0: It's heaven on a place. Heaven is a place on earth, and it's called the Noonamah Rodeo. It is happening May 23rd. God, I love a good segue.
1: Yes, and we are so excited. But I was having a question last night. I'm like, if you go to the baseball, you get a hot dog. If you go to the footy, you get a meat pie. What is the staple food when you go to the Noonamah Rodeo?
0: Let's go to Eve. Eve, good morning. What's the staple food of the rodeo?
2: Good morning, boys. Well, I find a pizza. They have the best pizza there. You can hold it in one hand. You can hold your cold bevy in the other, and you can be yahooing.
1: Oh, and as long as you can yahoo while you're having that same food,
0: can you,
1: that's important.
0: You know, what's your? Can you give us a little hint on your yahoo? How's it sound?
2: Oh God! Woohoo!
1: And I think it would sound even better once you got that pizza in your hand. I like that because we did talk about being mobile with that staple food.
0: Let's go to Ben. Ben, brother, what is the staple rodeo food?
3: Mate, it's eating, it's cheating, it's four cans, two in each hand.
1: I guess there is some nutrition in the cans, but we only condemn responsible drinking at the rodeo, obviously.
0: You're having one can per hour, right, Ben?
3: Oh, 100%.
1: Yeah, of course you do, Ben. I like it. Eating's cheating.
0: Eating's cheating.
1: Four cans is a staple. That's in Ben's opinion.
0: I don't think I said that. I haven't said that since I was 18. Eating's cheating.
1: We also got Fiona on the line right now. Fiona, what is the staple food of the Noonamah Rodeo?
4: Morning, lads. It's got to be a rum and coke. Maybe a steak sandwich if you have to eat.
0: Yeah, okay.
1: Steak sandwich is a little bit of a chaser, maybe. Yeah, if you do. Well, we are talking about what you need to eat, but it does seem the consensus is that beverages are included there. Wow.
0: I love going straight to the rum and coke. So we're going to give you this double pass, Fiona. Very well done. Thank you very much for the call. We appreciate it. Are you going to go to the rodeo?
4: Thank you. Yeah, I will.
0: Oh, fantastic.
1: Yes, we'll see you there.
0: Yeah, make sure you come and say hello, okay? We'll buy you a rum and coke.
1: And a steak sandwich.
0: We'll draw the line at the steak sandwich. We'll definitely buy you a rum and coke, though. You're at 100. You got Sam and Ant here. Make sure you stick around after 8:30. We do have your entertainment reporter, Jaden Forster. There is another update, believe it or not, Ant, in the Justin Baldoni, Blake Lively case.
1: Another?
0: Yes.
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0: Are you ready for Bass in the Grass taking place at Mindle Beach, 16th of May? The Dry is officially here, and the countdown to the Top Band's biggest day is on.
1: We are on final release for Bass in the Grass, and if you're looking at that price tag, do the math. You're getting over 20 massive artists for less than $8 an act.
0: We're talking global heavyweights like Galantis and Denzel Curry, plus Olivia M, Peaky Duck, G-Flip, all taking over Mindle on May 16th.
1: You're South Australian. 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

0: It's crazy. Hot 100. You got Sam and Ant here. We do have your entertainment reporter, Jaden Forster, on after 8:30. He has got the latest Deltra Goodrum. She is performing at Eurovision. But right now, Anthony, the Mother's Day on very shortly this weekend. You're heading
1: down. What day this weekend?
0: It's the 9th.
1: Yeah, what day is that?
0: Saturday.
1: Sunday.
0: It's a Sunday.
1: It's always a Sunday.
0: Yeah, it's the first Sunday of the month, isn't it?
1: I saw you say this weekend. I'm like, hold on. I don't think he's actually got it.
0: Well, here's the thing. I'm not the, you know, I'm a bad son. I often forget it's Mother's Day.
1: You're not a bad son. You're just forgetful. I'm very lucky. I got flights to go down. I'm going to go see my mum for Mother's Day. Yeah. It's been a while since I've seen her.
0: You know, you sometimes get cheap flights. Mm. I don't get cheap flights. I can't cash out. I can't throw out $850 for a fly home.
1: It's
0: unfortunately
1: tough.
0: It is tough. So I need some way to potentially wish my mother happy birthday. Make her feel... not happy birthday. Happy Mother's Day. Happy Mother's
1: Day. Pick a celebration, please.
0: Happy Mother's Day.
1: Yeah.
0: Wish her a happy Mother's Day. You know, potentially make her feel special. Because she's amazing. I love it a bit.
1: I don't think the traditional hungover call is going to cut it usually.
0: Okay.
1: Oh, happy Mother's Day. You're having a good day. I mean, that's usually what the average person does.
0: And then it sort of naturally segues into, Mum, can you order me some food?
1: Yep.
0: Can you order me a pizza?
1: Yeah. Usually. But
0: it usually ends that.
1: Because you're interstate. Your mum's all the way down in South Australia. Mm. You're up here in the top end.
0: It's the other side of the country.
1: How are you going to make it special to her this Mother's Day? How are you going to really express your love when you're so far away?
0: Well, this is where I come to you. Mm. You make people feel special. This is your specialty. I am currently I'm currently training some plovers. Right now, want them to fly, interstate, send her a bit of a message.
1: Oh, that's a great idea. That's a bit of the NT. How's that training been going?
0: Not going so well.
1: Mm.
0: So far, I've been plucked in the ankles 37 times.
1: You've gotten off pretty easy there.
0: I've gotten off pretty easy.
1: Yeah, you gotta. Well, you gotta stop screwing around with their eggs.
0: I can't help it. My favorite part.
1: Great little snack of the plover's eggs, but we don't condone you actually.
0: So, what can I do? How can I make her feel special?
1: It's a great one because, like I said, the standard phone call's not going to cut it.
0: Mm.
1: The standard, if you know, you could do flowers. Flowers are pretty. I think we need to do something with a bit of an NT twist.
0: Yeah.
1: Let me try and think about it.
0: Sleep on it.
1: Let's sleep on it. Ask some people in the office. And maybe, you know what? If you're listening right now, 8941-1001, if you've got something, maybe you're in a similar situation as Sam. Your mum is interstate. How are you making your mum feel special? If you've got some advice, we'd love to hear it.
0: You're in Hot 100. You got Sam and Ant here. It's all thanks to Harvey Norman, New York Standard reporter, Jaden Forster on after 8:30.
2: The NT has had some pretty big sports names. Cyril Rioli, Nova Peris, and Cadell Evans, just to name a few. 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Sam and Ant's showdown will have them coaching your team to the big game. If you win, it's the bragging rights for you. However, if you lose, it'll be entirely their fault. It's Sam and Ant's showdown on Hot 100. Thanks to Jape Homemaker Village and Domino's Pizza.
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9: Hey there, Tani Maxwell with your local news update. Nationwide vigils will be taking place today to honour the life of Kumanjai Little Baby. Communities across the country are being invited to stand together in solidarity, with people encouraged to wear pink and light a candle in her memory. The vigil will be held at 6 p.m. in Darwin at Parliament House Lawns and 5:30 p.m. at the Catherine Town Square. The Amateur Fishermen's Association of the NT has welcomed the NT government's budget boost for recreational fishing, committing $2.5 million to support a new golden snapper recovery plan, along with $4.5 million in fishing infrastructure funding. The peak body says it'll cover significant and important investments. AFANT CEO David Chirivolo says a number of new infrastructure projects are expected to roll out.
10: Install a toilet at the Point Stewart boat ramp. That's become increasingly popular. There's also a number of government commitments around improving launching for people with limited mobility, which we understand there's been a fair bit of design work going into, as well as improvements at the Corroboree boat ramp.
9: Darwin residents are invited to step forward and represent their community, with nominations for the Chan Ward by-election opening tomorrow. Former elected member for Chan Ward, Ed Smelt, has stepped down after being elected as member for Nightcliff, triggering the by-election. Nominations close on May 14th, with election day set for May 30th. And in sport, the Gold Coast Suns are chasing 10 straight wins at their Darwin Fortress TIO Stadium. The Suns host St Kilda this Saturday before taking on Port Adelaide next Friday night in the Sir Doug Nicholls round. Head coach Damien Hardwick says they're up for the challenge.
11: We love going up there. Obviously, we've got a fair contingent of NT boys that are very excited to get back home and see family, but more importantly, give out a great performance. And you know, our guys play that ground really well. So, you know, we're obviously got some hard work ahead of us, but it would be nice to tick off a couple of wins up there.
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12: Hello, I'm Rob McLennan. Heavy security is expected at Sydney and Melbourne airports for today's arrival of the ISIS brides and their children. The four women and nine kids have been living in a Syrian refugee camp. Federal Police Commissioner Chrissy Barrett says her team will greet them when they arrive.
13: Some individuals will be arrested and charged. Some will face continued investigations.
12: Donald Trump says there's a good chance the war with Iran will soon be over. The US and Tehran are working on a one-page memo aimed at ending the conflict. DFAT doesn't believe the four Australians aboard a ship at the centre of a hantavirus outbreak have been infected. It comes as Spain orders the Canary Islands to take that vessel in. Two passengers and a crew member suspected of having the virus have been evacuated from the ship, and a former passenger has tested positive in Switzerland despite leaving the ship last month. Speculation is growing that Michael Voss's time as coach of AFL club Carlton is nearing an end, but former West Coast coach Adam Simpson's told 360 he's not comfortable talking about whether he will take the reins.
14: Whether you're working at the club or not, I don't think it's appropriate to talk about.
12: The Dolphins have some key reinforcements for tonight's NRL clash with the Dogs, Cody Nikorima and Jeremy Marshall-King, both back. Aussie boxer Nikita Su has beaten Spain's Oscar Diaz with a sixth-round TKO in their super welterweight bout in Newcastle. And that's the latest news in sport.
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15: McMinn, Kavanagh and Bennett Streets in the Darwin CBD a little busy. Also Tiger Brenner Drive in that of McMinn Street. Stewart Highway, Parap Road, Rossmith Avenue and again at Bagot Road. McMillan's Road out that approaching Vandalin Drive. Stewart Highway in that at Berrima Road and Stewart Highway out that at Howard Springs Road near Howard Springs. Treat Mum with Sushi Hub special Mother's Day sushi bouquet sushi boxes that taste as good as they look. 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Hot 100's 20 song marathon from 9 this morning.
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1: Check of the tides first. High tide of 6.5 metres at 9:30 a.m. Low tide of 3.3 metres at 3 p.m. And another high tide of 5.7 metres at 8:30 p.m. It is partly cloudy for your Thursday. Tops at 32 in the city. Tops at 32 in the rural area. And tops at 31 in Katherine.
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0: Good morning. You got Sam and Ant here for your Thursday. It's a pleasure to be hanging out with you.
1: Can you please stop giggling when I'm trying to read the weather, Sam? I'm trying to make it serious. Look, get it out of your system, because we got the best entertainment reporter joining us over the phone after this.
0: We do indeed. He's going to be joining us talking about that. We've got some more info. Delta Goodrum's Eurovision performance is next week. He's got the insider gossip. Make sure you stick around. You're in Hot 100. What?

0: Miles Smith, Noel Horan, Drive Safe, Hot 100. You got Sam and Andrew. It's all thanks to Harvey Norman Darwin. It's time for this one.
1: You went where?
2: You said what?
1: They kissed who?
3: It's your celebrity gossip with Jaden Forster.
4: Jaden Forster joins us on the line right now. Jaden, good morning. How you going?
5: Good, thanks, guys. Good morning.
4: Hey, mate, we are very excited because there is a fresh twist in the Justin Baldoni, Blake Lively saga. I thought this was all done, but it's still going?
5: Yeah, it looks like it. I mean, I thought it was all done too when I sat here Tuesday and told you that they'd released a statement. So the assumption seemed to be that they had entered this long-running legal dispute with an out-of-court settlement, but not entirely. It's not entirely over just yet. Since Tuesday, Justin's lawyer has been out and about basically speaking freely to anybody who will listen, and he's basically said that, look, they have released a statement, but there's no actual settlement. So he's very much indicating that they agreed to have an agreement, but it's just not signed and sealed yet. So he's also saying that Justin, who he says is very happy, ecstatic even, didn't settle the case, but he actually won the case after the judge previously excluded a lot of her claims. He whittled that down from 13 to just 3. And basically, I tend to agree. I mean, she lost, and she lost big time. But I wouldn't say that he's necessarily a winner either, for obvious reasons. As for why we have this kind of uncertainty here with this settlement, maybe Blake and her team jumped the gun, or maybe they timed it to coincide with her appearance at the Met Gala on Tuesday that we know was planned in advance. I don't know. I'm no legal expert, but I can say to you that there is absolutely no way that these very high-profile people locked in a very ugly legal and PR battle are going to sign off on that kind of statement unless the house is all in order, basically.
0: I mean, wow, it's all happening. I'm glad that me and Anthony aren't going to court. It seems very stressful. We are getting more info about Delta Goodrum's Eurovision performance next week. What do we know?
5: Yeah, quite a bit. She's had her first dress rehearsal. She'll have another one tomorrow, Saturday. Sorry, this is, of course, with her song Eclipse. Eurovision in Vienna starting next week. I've got to say, she looks great in this spectacular dress with like 7,000 crystals.
0: Wow.
5: It's an impressive number. And the staging, that looks fantastic as well. Very elegant. Very classy. There's a big harp on stage, a real moon-like aesthetic, obviously playing into the whole eclipse sort of theme. Interesting, though, so far no glimpses of a piano, which if people have seen the video when she was announced to be our entry for Eurovision, that featured quite heavily in the bridge of the song. The other thing that we're yet to see are any pyrotechnics that I was told a couple of days ago would be featuring in her performance. So we'll see what plays out there. Like I say, she takes the stage in the second semi-final Friday week. So next Friday, the bookies, this is always a point of contention, the bookies have her sitting in fourth place at the moment. So we'll see how she fares next week.
0: Who's in front of her?
5: Well, various other people, but our best result basically was with Dami Im, who came second back in 2016, I think it was, 2015, 2016. So, like, ironically, I guess fourth is not really the best thing that we would be hoping for. I always say, you know, we're never going to win because we're not really part of Europe. We'll probably get to second at best. But, I mean, if anyone can do it, Delta's probably got the best shot, very similar to Dami. And like what we've seen so far, I think she definitely means business. So we'll see how she goes.
0: Jaden Forster, we absolutely love you, mate. We'll chat to you next week. Enjoy your weekend.
5: You too. Thank you, guys.
0: You're on Hot 100. You got Sam and Andrew. It's all thanks to Harvey Norman Darwin. Right now, let's get this one on for you. Good morning.

0: Sabrina Carpenter, when did you get so heights? Top 100. You got Sam and Ant here. And if you're thinking to yourself, God, I'm feeling burnt out. I need a holiday. I need some time away from the kids. We've got you sorted.
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0: This is absolutely huge. Anthony, I'm going to give you 9 words. You tell me where you want to go and why you want to go.
4: Where do I want to go? I want to go...
0: Sorry, okay. 9 words.
4: 9 words?
0: Yep.
4: You said 9?
0: I said 9.
4: Does that count? Am I 9? What I'm just saying right now?
0: Well, no, start fresh.
4: Okay, start fresh. Flight. My 9 words are... Wait, no, I probably shouldn't start with that, shouldn't
0: I? No, don't start with that.
4: Okay.
0: Start properly.
4: Where I want to go.
0: I swear to God, do it properly.
4: 9 words coming up now. I don't want to leave Darwin because it's dry season. Dry season's 1 word.
0: Dry season's hyphened.
4: Yeah, hyphen it up.
0: What would you spend the 15K on in Darwin?
4: 15K on in Darwin? I would... Oh, I know what I would do.
0: What?
4: I would go to Cool Spot.
0: Yep.
4: I'd get all their palmies. Yep. Because 15K worth of palmies I'm eating for the year, I'm freezing the entire thing.
0: Well, you those could do huge. That. You could do that. 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

0: Shimmer, Hot 100. 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Thank you very much for hanging out with us.
1: Hey, tomorrow on the show, we are giving away not one, but two family passes to the footy. Gold Coast Suns take it on St Kilda at TIO Stadium this Saturday.
0: We are also given the opportunity for any base in the grass goers to get upgraded to the Oasis package, a VIP upgrade, just by listening to the show. We'll tell you how you can do it tomorrow. We're out of here, though. Zai's taking over. We'll catch you tomorrow. Bye.
1: Love you. Be not working hard. Yeah, right, picture that with a Kodak. Or better yet, go to Times Square, take a picture of me with a Kodak. Took my life from negative to positive, I just want y'all to know that. And tonight.

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9: Hey there, Tani Maxwell with your local news update. The NT government's multi-billion dollar health budget is under fire. The Australian Medical Association NT calling it smoke and mirrors. The peak body says despite a $2.56 billion investment, cuts to primary care, mental health and disease prevention raise serious concerns. While welcoming funding for a new multi-purpose ward and mental health unit, NT President Dr. John Zorbas says spending money on new infrastructure is lacking.
10: In a $4.25 billion capital works budget, there's only $8 million being spent on new health infrastructure. Now, for context, that's how much we're spending on repairing an intersection between Schwartz Crescent and Stewart Highway down in Alice Springs. There's no money for a new Royal Darwin Hospital.
9: Meanwhile, the NT's peak recreational fishing body welcomes fresh funding in the CLP's latest budget. The Amateur Fishermen's Association of the NT says while spending is modest, it delivers ongoing support for core programs, backing investment in infrastructure and compliance. AFANT CEO David Chirivolo says the dedicated budget targets the sector's biggest priorities.
11: $2.5 million over 2 years to support recovery plan for Golden Snapper, $4 million over 2 years to strengthen fisheries compliance, and then we saw a re-voted $4.5 million or thereabouts for wreck fishing infrastructure, and that's a carryover funds dates all the way back to the previous government's $50 million commitment.
9: And by the start of Term 3, all NT government schools will be required to have a mandatory attendance plan. The Education Minister, Joe Hersey, has announced the measure in response to stagnant attendance levels and the number of students on the intensive support roll. From Term 3, if a student is on the roll, their family will be notified, and if the student doesn't return to school, the family will be referred for income management. A target will also be set to reduce the number of students on the roll to less than 800 by the end of 2026.
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6: Another passenger from the cruise ship that was hit by a deadly hantavirus outbreak has contracted the disease a month after arriving home. The Swiss man has tested positive to the virus, which has killed three people. Four Australians are aboard that ship. US President Donald Trump's insisting Iran hand over its enriched uranium before he'll sign a peace deal ahead of his trip to China next week. He claims the regime is desperate to get it done.
12: We'll see whether or not they can make a deal that's satisfactory to us. We have it very much under control.
6: Questions are being asked about how Northern Territory child protection workers bungled the case involving Kumanjai Little Baby. It's believed the five-year-old murder victim was the subject of multiple calls to the department. Minister Robin Carles told the ABC she wants answers.
13: There are concerns that processes weren't followed correctly, and I'm sure that I'll receive a report from this chief executive once the investigation has been completed.
6: Nikita Hughes claimed victory over Oscar Diaz, but it didn't end without some controversy. The Aussie throwing punches while Diaz was taking a knee halfway through the sixth round. The next rounds of AFL and NRL kick off tonight. The Hawks up against Frio in an Aussie rules blockbuster, and the Dolphins clashing with the Bulldogs in rugby league. Australia's Alexander Vukic has advanced at the Italian Open after winning his opening round match overnight. And that is the latest news and sport.
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14: Still a little sticky, McMinn, Kavanagh and Bennett Streets in the Darwin CBD, also Tiger Brenner Drive at Woolner Road, Stewart Highway at Woolner Road, again at Bagot Road as well, and a few cars, Trower Road North, that are Rapid Creek Road in Rapid Creek, off and on Stewart Highway inbound at Berrima Road and Restonia Avenue near Gateway. 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
1: Little Sticky McMahon and Kavanagh Streets in the Darwin CBD, also Tiger Brennan Drive at Woolner Road and Tiger Brennan Drive at Wishart Road too. If you can't, Stewart Highway at Devaney Road in Holtz, also Restonia Avenue near Gateway, Lambrick Avenue near Farrer Boulevard in Johnston, and Stewart Highway out there at Arnhem Highway in Humpty Doo. 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